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0: Okay, you're out selling, grinding it. Let me ask you this question. Favorite musician and or band?
2: Pearl Jam.
0: Excellent answer. If you had to choose between George Clooney or Brad Pitt, who are you taking?
2: That's a good one. Brad Pitt.
0: And last question, Friends or Seinfeld?
2: Friends.
0: Tracy is going to challenge the Quizmaster. Coming up here in moments, it's the John Cho, Freak 90.5.

0: What's great about this is you can play along at home and see if you beat Tracy. 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
1: 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Now, let's play the game.
0: Tracy, we got to know you. Are you ready to go?
2: I am ready.
0: All right, here we go. Round one. Who sang Man, I Feel Like a Woman?
2: Shania Twain.
0: All right, that's right. What band is known for the songs Photograph and Rockstar?
2: Nickelback. No.
0: That's right.
2: Oh, it is right. Okay.
0: No, you're good.
2: I was going to say Def Leppard.
0: Bonus question. This is for 4 points. What is this song? Name that band.
2: Mr. Brightside.
0: What's the name of the band, though?
2: I don't know. The Killers.
0: Oh, okay, that's right. 4 points out of the gates. Yesterday, Riley scored a total of 12 points, so you're in good shape. Round two, who is Deadpool portrayed by?
2: Ryan.
0: He's Canadian.
2: Reynolds.
0: There you go. I was going to say he's so damn good looking.
2: Yes, he is.
0: What horror franchise features Ghostface?
2: Oh, Scream?
0: Yes, that's right.
2: Wow. Look at me go.
0: Bonus question. This is going to be easy for you. What show featured Ross, Rachel, Monica, Chandler, Phoebe, and Joey?
2: Friends.
0: Nice, perfect sweep, 8 points. You are tied with Riley so far. Let's see if you can finish up strong.
2: Excellent.
0: Which Canadian province has no PST?
2: Alberta.
0: That's right. What province joined Canada in 1949?
2: Ooh. Northwest Territories?
0: No, understand it's Newfoundland.
2: Good one.
0: And our bonus question, what Canadian Government Act replaced the War Measures Act in 1988?
2: North American Free Trade Agreement?
0: Well, no. The emergency.
2: Way off.
0: Okay, that's all right. Now we're going to do 3 and 10. I'm going to ask you to name 3 songs in 10 seconds. Are you ready?
2: I'm ready.
0: This is for 10 points. Right now you are tied with Riley at 12 points. 3 and 10. Give me 3 Blue Rodeo songs in 10 seconds. Go.
2: Oh, my goodness. Oh, I can't think of the names of any.
0: All right, time's up. It seems like it should be easy, right? Try. Hasn't Hit Me Yet.
2: Oh, yes.
0: Lost Together.
2: Oh, Lost Together, yes. That was like the best slow song at all the school dances.
0: Look, so far, Riley, Tracy, both tied at 12. We're going to see who wins out this week. Right now, you're in a tie for first. Tracy, we'll see how you do.
2: Okay.
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1: Everybody's favorite game, is it offensive?
0: Here's where we're at. I need your take on this. The text board is open. The question, is it offensive? The number to text, 705-874-9050. If you go to any gym in Peterborough, in Ontario, on the planet, you're going to see women wearing sports bra and legging outfit. It's very common. It's not shocking. For some reason, inside the gym, no chaos. As soon as a woman elects to wear sports bra with leggings combo outside of the gym, people get upset. Latest case takes place at Disney World. Last week, this woman says she was wearing a sports bra and leggings at Disneyland, and someone on the staff told her she was, quote, improperly dressed, and she was forced to buy a $45 t-shirt. I'm sorry, Disneyland, it could be a $45,000 t-shirt. Only $45 for the tee. She's like, I couldn't believe I got in trouble for it. I didn't think I was doing anything wrong. I had nothing showing other than my stomach and my arms. They were acting like I was naked. Now, I don't have any problem with it. I just don't care. However, it seems more and more people are upset with this combo. So is it offensive to do the leggings and the sports bra in a public setting? I don't see why it's a problem, but maybe I'm missing something. 705-874-9050. Is it offensive? Let me know.

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1: Everybody's favorite game. Is it offensive?
0: Gotta be honest with you. I'm a little bit shocked at the text response. We're playing Is It Offensive? A lady wears a sports bra and leggings, not to the gym, but to Disneyland. The folks at the Disney say, no, that's not appropriate. They make her buy a t-shirt. She, of course, goes on TikTok, outraged. The question is it offensive? Here's what the response on the text is. Like, I don't care. It's fine with me. It doesn't bother me at all. However, David says, John, the problem is it shouldn't even be worn at the gym. We've completely lost sight of what's appropriate / inappropriate or suitable for the public / private consumption. Okay. All right. I didn't see that coming. Someone else said, Darby said, I wouldn't feel comfortable, John, wearing it as an outfit, but it is very common for working out or running errands. Maybe if she were a size 6, nobody would consider it in bad taste. I don't know women's sizes, so I assume 6 is like, you know, model size. I honestly have no idea. Here's the thing. Disney gets to set their own rules. This on the text at 705-874-9050. John, Disney gets to set their own rules for their guests. As long as they apply them to all equally, you can just decline not to go there at all. Look, I don't really have a problem with her outfit at all. That's a little reaction. Now you know. Freak 90.5, it's the John Show.

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0: Tonight we're looking for the song that reminds you of being completely broke, but completely happy. 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
0: Tonight we are looking for the song that reminds you of being completely broke, but completely happy. Most people would probably be like college, university, just out of school. For me, I remember I was working a job, working crazy shifts, but I would get like one night off. Me and the boys would go down to a bar in Toronto, and Killing in the Name of would come on, and the place would go wild. That good times. Good times. You slice a pizza afterwards, that's all you need it. What was the song that reminds you of being completely broke, but completely happy? Trish says, John, for me, it's I'm Gonna Be 500 Miles and the Proclaimers. It felt like all I had was a case of beer and a boombox. Look, I have said Sunshine on Leith is one of the best albums of all time. Check it out. Jared says, John, for me, it was Inside Out by Eve Six. Okay. Nothing But Gas Money and that song on repeat. And Sophie says 3 a.m. by Matchbox 20. Sophie, that's a great choice. She said it was Cheap Coffee and Long Nights. 3 a.m., I Must Be Lonely. That's a great choice. What do you got? A song that reminds you of being broke but completely happy. Your bank account was empty and your heart was full. Adventures in Audio, 705-874-9050.

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This is the John Show, and I've got your moment of truth. Look at the five people you spend the most time with. That is your orbit. It's your baseline. That's your ceiling. If those five people are stuck, guess what? So are you. Friends should challenge you. They should inspire you, not just hand you beers and tell you you're killing it when you're clearly coasting. Loyalty is great, but so is growth. And sometimes it's the hardest thing to do to outgrow someone who's still rooting for the old you. Sometimes you got to aim higher. Look at your circle. That's your moment of truth. I am going to let you do what you want. That gem. It's the John Show. Free.

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0: clock says it's time to roll out of bed. 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
1: Good morning. Good morning, TGIF. Welcome to your Friday. It is the Christmas on this Friday, July the 24th. Hope you're off to an awesome start today. Good morning and welcome. It's the Wake Up Call. It's International Self-Care Day. Today it's also Thermal Engineer Day. It's Drive-Through Day. What a great invention that is. It's Cousins Day, Amelia Earhart Day, and Tequila Day. Perfect for a Friday. Let's set to the calendar for this July the 24th. On this date, 1952, the movie High Noon debuted in the theaters. July 24th, 1969, Apollo 11 astronauts, two of whom have been the first men to walk on the moon, as we know, splashed down in the Pacific and returned home. July 24th, 1974, big day in U.S. history. The Supreme Court ordered President Nixon to surrender those White House tapes to the Watergate special prosecutor. On this date, 2022, Canadian Brooke Henderson won the LPGA's Evian Championship. It was her second major title. On this date, 2022, just 4 years ago, singer-songwriter Canadian Joni Mitchell made a surprise concert appearance, joining Brandi Carlile at Newport Folk Festival in Mitchell's first public performance in 19 years. Celebrity birthdays today. Amelia Rickards, who played Felicity Smoke in Arrow, turns 35 today. Mara Wilson, the cute little girl from Mrs. Doubtfire, is 39 today. Jennifer Lopez is 57. Actress and singer Kristen Chenoweth is at 58. Baseball's Barry Bonds, 62. TV's original Wonder Woman, Linda Carter, is 75 today. And Robert Hayes from Airplane is 79. Surely he can't be that old. He is. And don't call me Shirley. It's the Wake Up Call. Good morning.
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1: Good morning, and welcome back. It is Cousins Day. I'm going to name you a celebrity, and I'm going to tell you their equally famous cousin, all right? See if you know some of these, because I did not. Jerry Lee Lewis, cousin Jimmy Swaggart. That's right. How about this one? Celine Dion and Madonna, ninth cousin once removed. Wow. Mickey Gilley and cousin Jerry Lee Lewis. Quincy Jones, both George Washington and Tennessee Williams. Former president of the U.S., George W. Bush, very distant but real cousin of Colin Powell. And the late Rip Torn, cousins with Sissy Spacek. Reach out today and say hi to your cousins. It is Cousins Day here on our Friday.
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0: form of cancer. Healthcare providers asked patients to rank the most painful conditions, and kidney stones came in first, with childbirth second, and physical trauma coming in third. I know a couple of people who have suffered through kidney stones. I do not wish that upon anyone. Ever wanted to own a 700-acre wine country resort? Well, you can. It's Windfall Farms in Paso Robles, California, once owned by Alex Trebek for 37 years, going on the auction block. They sold it back in 2001 for $1.6 million, but it's expected to go for $30 million or more. Toy Story 5 might be approaching $1 billion in box office sales, but that's not enough to balance the books at Pixar. A heavy new round of layoffs at Disney includes a reported 116 job cuts at the animation studio behind Toy Story and Inside Out. The Beach Boys have canceled all their concerts from now through to September the 3rd, saying they need a break before resuming their tour in September. And an Australian court has cleared Rebel Wilson from Glee fame of defaming the star of her directorial debut, The Deb, in social media posts. We'll head to the box office coming up next here on the Wake Up Call.
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1: Good morning. Welcome back. If you're looking for something to do this weekend, how about heading to the theater? Every Friday, we take a look at what's opening up and select theaters across North America and streaming online. And I've noticed there's a lot of movies with some big name stars coming out on streaming services like Netflix and Crave, not hitting the big theater. Kevin Hart's new one with Jeremy Stein, Ben Marshall, 72 Hours, hits Netflix today. A 40-year-old executive hopes to save his flailing career by joining a group of 20-somethings on a wild 3-day bachelor party. That just sounds hilarious. Coming to limited theaters around North America today, Motor City. It's an action thriller starring Alan Ritchson, Shailene Woodley, Ben Foster, Pablo Schreiber. In 1970s Detroit, a working-class romantic is framed by a ruthless gangster after falling for his girlfriend. It's called Motor City. I'll give you one more. This is also coming to limited theaters in North America today, starring Tiffany Haddish, Brett Gelman, Andrew Bachelor, Tony Baker, Stephen Blackwell. It's called Haunted Heist. It's a comedy horror. Four estranged friends are lured to the ominous locale under the promise of a vacation. They soon learn, however, that one of them is after an ancient and incredibly valuable artifact hidden somewhere within the house. It's called Haunted Heist, coming to limited theaters today. And of course, they'll have to compete with some pretty big movies. We haven't seen this battle in a long time here at the box office. The Odyssey, top in the board as of July the 19th. Moana in second. Minions and Monsters in third. Toy Story 5 in fourth. And Evil Dead Burn in fifth. That's a heck of a top five as far as at the box office. All of them still playing. That's going to do it for the Wake Up Call for our Friday and for our week, July the 24th. Plenty more news, sports, weather, great programming on the way as our Friday rolls along. Join me Monday. We'll open up a brand new week for you right across the province with the Wake Up Call at 5 a.m. That's all the time I have for you today, my friends. And as always, I thank you for yours. Have a wonderful Friday. Have a fantastic weekend. We'll chat on Monday.
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0: comes out, guns out. 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
2: Hey, good morning, everybody. 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
2: 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We're going to get through the morning as quickly as we can into the weekend. Thank you for being here. I'm Woody, that's Greg Gorey.
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2: 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Morgan, our social producer. Vaughn, our video producer. Dumbass Tyler is here. 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We got ourselves a Friday.

0: it's official. So today we got the Friday fail stories. We got our dumbass contest, the DUIQ. We'll get some of the trending news headlines. Birthdays, porno birthday coming up here for you on The Woody Show. First weekend in a while without any World Cup. Jeff, what are you going to do?
1: Yeah, so quiet. Yeah,
2: man, I have to pay attention to my wife and kids now.
3: Oh, God. Damn it.
2: No, I have a wedding actually today.
4: Oh, no.
2: So,
0: dude, the Friday wedding has become really popular.
1: But how do you get there after work?
0: Just well, that's the thing. It's like I missed out on my cousin's wedding because it's like there was no way I was going to be able to get to where they are clear across the country for a Friday wedding
3: without taking time off,
0: which, you know, we are. Our schedule, and people I know complain, like, oh, you guys have so much time off. Yeah, we got plenty of time off, but it's scheduled out because we have people that work here and everybody's trying to coordinate their schedule.
1: Yeah.
0: It's harder to take these little, like, kind of random
3: one.
1: Yeah, there's no something
3: day.
1: Just came
3: one
1: up.
3: Off,
1: yeah.
5: Is that a cost thing that they would do that? Because it's not a convenience thing, obviously.
0: It's not a convenience thing. I don't know. Maybe it's like the venue that you really want.
6: Yeah, the only games they have available.
3: Yeah, a cost.
4: I know.
0: Yeah. I've got no idea. I did have, this thing because, you know, people were visiting and people were like blown away by Buc-ee's and ranch dressing.
1: Yep.
0: It was like
1: ice in the drinks, free refills.
0: And so, you know, people, it goes this way too. Like when you go to travel internationally somewhere, maybe you have a preconceived notion of how something's going to be before you even go. Like, you know, I've never been to France. But I've heard about how they're rude.
3: Right.
0: And they don't like Americans and, you know.
3: I've never been there. I think I would not like it, though.
0: Correct.
3: I don't know why.
0: So maybe it's a misconception.
2: I think you'd like it, man.
3: Really?
2: It's great. Oh, yeah. And people aren't rude at all to me. I mean, you just try to acclimate the best you can. I think you'd love it.
4: Yeah. They're just not as customer service friendly as other places. If you go to, like, Italy.
0: They poo-poo?
4: Like UK and stuff.
3: Yeah.
4: Like they're much nicer and willing to help you. But Francers, like, you're kind of on your own.
0: So with all the people visiting the U.S. for the first time because of the World Cup, right? There were a lot of people who were pleasantly surprised, right?
1: Good.
0: So here's some of the feedback from people who visited the U.S. The size of Lake Michigan. I asked other passengers what ocean we were flying over.
5: Yeah. That's what Menace said about the Thames River.
4: Yeah. Well, dude, the Thames. I'm still going to debate you on that one.
5: Well, the Great Lakes are great, you know?
0: I mean, what's a debate?
4: Well, when I said that when I was at the London Bridge, it's like fed to the ocean. And if you like do a quick search, the ocean water does feed the water under the bridge. And there is tide that goes up and down like
0: that's
4: 23
0: not an ocean.
4: Feet.
0: That's like the bay. Like a
4: but
0: bay,
4: I said that
0: like
4: the water that it was fed through there is salt water.
0: Okay, but like there are rivers that
4: there's like dolphins up
0: there are rivers that flow into oceans.
5: Right, you have to go
0: right.
5: You have to go.
0: You wouldn't say, "Oh, this is the river."
5: Mm. You have to go like 40, 50 miles outside of London to see the ocean. I'm looking at a map right now, man.
4: That looks like desert. I mean,
0: I'll have to look that up.
4: When you're on the bridge, it looks very oceany.
0: All right, here's some other things.
4: And there's ocean water under my feet.
0: It's like when I lived in Chicago, Lake Michigan. There's the beach. There's literally
1: there
0: sand.
1: There are waves.
0: And the beach.
4: Yeah.
0: And like
3: that
0: you go
3: looks
0: there.
3: It's like the ocean.
0: Yeah, it really does.
3: I mean, it's just.
0: All right.
3: Beyond
0: this
3: belief.
0: Is somebody else who visited for the World Cup. I thought everything in Bigger America thing was maybe just a joke, and then I ordered a medium drink.
3: Oh, yeah, for sure, dude.
0: To be honest, people were way nicer than I expected.
5: Aw, babes.
0: I don't mean the service staff, etc. People in general were just nice to us and to each other, had no weird interactions during our visit.
1: We're super nice.
0: There's so much sky. Anytime I say this to anybody, they look at me like I'm nuts. I live in a huge British city where there are skyscrapers and huge buildings everywhere, all densely packed together.
1: True.
0: I feel like it's, in a way, it blinds you to anything else around you.
1: Yeah, we have a lot more space, that's for sure.
0: Someone says, I come from a small island, and the fact that you can drive in a straight line for hours is so weird.
1: And not end up where you started.
0: Yeah, man. That Los Angeles is a glamorous place. It was an absolute dump for the most part.
1: That's what we've been saying.
3: That is truth.
4: Especially Hollywood.
1: Go to Hollywood Boulevard. Have fun.
4: That's the saddest, man, when people go from around the world and they walk down Hollywood Boulevard.
0: You see the stars, the Walk of Fame.
1: Will not take you.
5: There's a guy who thinks that he's Clark Gable.
4: Yeah, I feel so bad.
0: 877-44-WOODY. You can send us a text over to 22987.

0: right, we'll start with the celebrities. Happy birthday to Jennifer Lopez, who is 57 years old today. You got Karl Malone, the mailman, yep. NBA Hall of Famer. He is 63. Elizabeth Moss is 44. Kristen Chenoweth, she has won some awards, a Tony, an Emmy. She's Linda. 58. Anna Paquin from True Blood and the X-Men movies is 44. You got Barry Bonds, the former Pittsburgh Pirate, San Francisco Giant, one of the faces of the whole steroid era in baseball. Mm-hmm. One of the greatest home run hitters, though. He's 62 years old. And then you got Bindi Irwin, the daughter of the late Steve Irwin, mm-hmm. who herself is a wildlife conservationist and TV personality. She's 28 years old today. Yeah, what a Nepo baby, you know?
1: Seriously.
0: Your porno birthday today is Julie Ginger. And today's birthday girl, she is the heavyweight champion of porn. Dude, this girl, hold on, I got a picture.
2: Oh, I want to see.
3: What's that? That name does not sound familiar.
4: Julie Ginger?
0: I guarantee if you turned it on, you wouldn't be watching very long, Seabass. That's her right. That's her right there.
3: You're heavyweight champion.
2: She is, good for her. Uh-huh.
0: She is 5'6" and over 300 pounds.
5: That is a lot of ass.
0: Her measurements are 44D, 45-52. You couldn't miss this chick if you tried. She's been in 51 fine films, including Heavyweight Contenders, Volume 3. Uh-huh. She was in Big Babe Appetizer, Volume 1. How about Ass Cream Cake, Volume 1? Housewife Wants Her Snack. Also, Sex in the Kitchen, BBW Edition. Mm-hmm. And then who can forget her unforgettable role in getting her fat vagina pounded?
2: Oh, good God.
3: She can find it.
0: That's Julie Ginger. Who is 38 years old today. And now that your porno birthday and your celebrity birthdays, you're on The Woody Show. We'll take a quick break. More Woody Show's next. Hang up.
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1: Man, so I know like a lot of people use these things online to watch sporting events. You know, like bootleg streams.
2: Right.
3: Yeah.
1: Yeah. And
3: it's still back. It's back on Twitter. They used to own a site called Periscope, the live streaming, and that's where I watched all the bootleg stuff. But yeah, Twitter is the thing because they were talking about, you know, the Home Run Derby and how great it was, but no one could figure out where to watch it, even though it was on Netflix. It wasn't really, you know, promoted very well. So everyone just went to Twitter to watch it.
1: Oh, really?
3: Yeah.
1: Was that part of this, like, Stream East, right?
4: Yeah, and Superbox is the thing right now. Those are the thing that everybody has.
3: Oh, yeah.
4: Allegedly.
1: So, according to, this is a write-up in The Athletic. I like The Athletic a lot. Mm-hmm. They got a lot of really good stuff.
3: Yeah.
1: Mm-hmm. A small blow has been struck in the battle against illegal sports streaming. Two Egyptian nationals have each been hit with two-year prison sentences.
2: Damn.
5: Jeez.
1: After being proven guilty of offenses related to the running of an unauthorized offshoot of the Stream East sports piracy platform. There it is. Stream East has grown into a piracy brand and has provided free access to events including soccer, the NFL, the NBA, Major League Baseball. Stream East was targeted by the U.S. Department of Homeland Security in 2024. But multiple copycat sites sprang up after that, and these two guys, one's a doctor,
4: whoa,
1: and then the other one's like an engineer. They were arrested, and so now, yeah, you're looking at prison time, 2 year prison sentences.
2: Damn, worth it.
1: Yeah, I was on. Like, did you guys ever get back in the day? Did you ever get a notification from Napster?
5: No.
1: Or any of those sites when
4: like, LimeWire.
2: LimeWire.
3: Mm-hmm. Also DirecTV, they would have those like cards that you can put in the back and you can get all the channels.
6: Well, I got a notification from my college that somebody was streaming like whatever Jim Carrey's The Grinch or something via my IP network. I was like,
3: Yeah.
1: Yeah, there was like, 99, 2000, 2001, like the whole Napster thing. That's when Metallica was fighting with Napster. Yep.
2: Right, mm-hmm. Lars.
1: And, man, you would spend all day downloading just like a handful of songs and, you know, like they were really bad quality, like crappy bitrate.
2: But you were so excited.
1: Mm-hmm. Yeah. Yeah. And then they started cracking down on some people. So that's when it started making me really nervous. I never had a cool cable guy who hooked me up.
5: Mm-hmm.
1: You know, I know people that did the DirecTV cards.
3: Yeah.
1: You know, for a while. And then they got hip to that. And then there was something, I think it was DirecTV that they were doing where if you had a hacked system, that was the only way that certain channels would show up. And so they would be getting, you know, calls from DirecTV or DirecTV would somehow contact them. And these people would like pick up the call or something and they'd go, hey, can you do us a favor? We need you to turn to channel number 245.
2: Oh.
1: And we're testing our signal. And they go, yeah. And is it on right now? And they
2: would tell them,
1: well, if you're getting that, that's how they knew. That's how they knew that you were using one of those, bootleg boxes. Sure, I was always too, see, and this is, I mean, not a good criminal, man. Not a good criminal. I was always like really nervous. That's why I never smoked pot.
2: Yeah.
1: I was like, I'd be the one guy who would smoke pot and my whole life would be ruined, you know? I would be the one who would get busted for, you know, illegal DirecTV cards.
4: Or Fire Sticks.
1: Fire Sticks, any of that stuff. So I stayed away from all that. I didn't want to be caught up in that crap.
4: If you're ever looking for those, by the way, the barbershop is the plug.
3: Yeah, for real.
4: If you need anything that's, you know, legal-ish, barbershop is the plug.
2: That's true, right?
1: Because
2: you can get other stuff there.
1: There's a barbershop that I know of where they sell all kinds of, like, you know, butterfly knives.
2: Yeah.
1: Sweet. They have, like, throwing stars.
4: Nice.
1: And for
2: stars.
1: Yeah, and they also sell like the chemical rounds for the burner guns.
6: Yeah, a couple of those.
1: Rip, they sell all that stuff. It's like whatever you need, this dude's got.
2: You're right, Jeff G.
1: Mm-hmm. Didn't your barber get picked up too? Like got arrested or something?
4: Yeah, a few times.
2: Oh,
4: yeah, he's had to go back and forth, and then had to search for another barber because he was in jail for like 6 months.
1: but wasn't he one of those like never again guys?
4: He was a never again guy, and then you know,
1: and then again,
4: and then again,
3: yeah.
4: Yep, it happens, man. He still cuts my kids' hair, by the way.
2: Oh, yeah.
3: That's awesome.
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3: Time to check in with the Woody Show News Desk. That's where Jordan is standing by to tell us what's happening today in Peterborough.
4: Great Blue Resorts is mourning the loss of an employee who died in Wednesday's propane explosion at Belmere Winds Golf Resort. In a statement yesterday, the company expressed its condolences to the worker's family, friends, and colleagues, calling the loss deeply felt throughout the organization. Three Peterborough area residents are among 63 charged in a province-wide investigation into online child sexual exploitation. Project Time involved the OPP and 25 other police services, including Peterborough. GoBro Accounting Tax Law Advisory has launched its fifth annual Gear Up for Good campaign. We chatted with founder and CEO Bob GoBro.
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1: My squirrel died, and so I'm hugging her. 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
3: All right, welcome back.
4: You.
3: There's a German prisoner who has won a very unusual legal fight over the mail that he sends his fiance.
5: Oh.
3: Yeah. Now, this inmate, he's a convicted drug dealer. He's serving a multi-year sentence. And he had been mailing his partner letters coded in his own semen.
5: Oh, fun.
4: How romantic.
3: Yeah, so he challenged the prison's decision that he had to stop. And the court sided with him.
6: Yeah, it's probably not in the rule book.
3: There's no legal basis. Yeah. Well, yeah, is there any precedent set on that?
5: Right.
6: Yeah. Well, you could probably say.
5: Okay, but from now on.
6: Mm-hmm. And it is Germany. That's what they do.
5: Yeah, moving true, forward. That's their thing.
7: If I want to send this to my fiance, I should be able to do it.
6: Right, and how did they find out?
3: Yeah, suggested that suggested any guards bothered by handling the mail could simply wear gloves.
5: Wow, but
3: no legal basis for the prison's disciplinary action in the ruling. He had not broken health and hygiene rules.
5: That's shocking.
6: Yeah.
5: And also, I thought it would be more about sending secret messages because they're supposed to read all your mail, right? Isn't that a problem?
4: I would think.
3: Yeah, I'm not sure how it works. It's been a minute since I've been to prison.
5: Yeah. I'm not sure remember all the, from the good old days?
3: All the prison rules. I just wonder what are the rules? I see all kinds of stuff about people in jail, whether it's, you know, your
4: video dating and all
3: the video dating stuff that they're trying to do.
5: Idaho.
3: How'd you do that? Some people seem to have phones. There was other things I was reading in other countries, and I'm not sure how it is in Germany, but some of these prisons are pretty nice.
5: Oh, they look like IKEA apartments.
3: Like in other countries, prison doesn't look like prison.
5: No.
4: Some of them are pretty nice.
3: Other than you can't leave, it does look like you're staying at like a mid-level hotel.
5: Yeah, the food looks pretty good. Yeah, you get a desk, a nice white bed.
6: Their argument is that if they put you in like a crazy prison, it just makes you crazier. So
8: chicken and the egg. Yeah.
5: That's how we handle
8: it's like why was everybody fighting? Because we put him in a bad prison. Well, here's the thing. So I think if we took, let's say, our nasty, gross stuff we hear about prisoners and put him in, you know, college dorms, I have a feeling that wouldn't last too long.
5: No, but, Seabass, I tend to agree.
6: But you know what? I say do it, and the strongest survive.
3: Well, we're talking about garbage people. It's not they're not garbage people because of where they are.
6: Circle of life, it, dude.
8: That's what the reformers say as well. Yeah. If you treat them like animals, they're gonna behave like animals.
3: Okay. Well, let's just take all
4: before
3: the
4: before they went.
8: Yeah. Well, they say white collar prisons like that a lot. Is you minimum security white collar prison where you like go home on weekends and all that crap. It's more like apartments.
3: Yeah. Sorry, not to backtrack. 626 texting over. Woody, it's Germany, not India. And that accent, sheesh.
5: Oh.
3: Excuse you.
8: Jesus.
3: We are the kings of accents. Yeah, please.
5: Great.
3: Please.
4: Germany consultants.
3: Yeah, that was a German accent if I've ever heard one.
4: Right. And now we have an idea for our next love letters. You know.
5: Yeah, how to get them done.
4: Or maybe a Christmas card or two.
5: Let's see. Glitter pen, pencil. Oh.
9: Gang, gang, in this building. You know what I'm saying?
10: You know what I'm saying?
9: You know what I'm saying? Gang, gang. If you ain't down, eat ass, bitch. Gang, gang.
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1: So a pair of nuns in Brazil didn't get along. 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
0: 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Good one. 877-44-WOODY. Text us over to 22987. Woody, Greg, yep. Menace, yeah. Gina, Seabass.
3: Yeah.
0: Turn your mic on, Gina.
7: There we go.
0: Testing.
7: Yeah.
0: 1, 2, Simmons. Seabass, what'd you got the week in audio?
3: Big week for diarrhea. Oh.
2: Yes.
3: Can't stop, won't stop.
0: So much diarrhea.
1: How do you spell diarrhea? Yeah. That's the question.
3: So the old Cyclosporin aureus, whatever that is, outbreak continues. Although apparently it is not actually related to lettuce. That was a false positive. So lettuce is getting a bad rap. The lettuce does suck. But it has hit America's sweetheart, Kelly Clarkson.
7: Oh, no.
0: But think about how much weight you lose.
1: Yeah. Lucky.
0: Yeah. But she's lost a bunch of weight.
3: Yeah. And she's got her little residency.
0: That's not very feminist of you.
3: I'm just reading what Sammy wrote.
7: She looks great.
1: Getting.
3: Mm-hmm. So she's got a little residency at Caesars. And she decided to stop down, doing one of her little talk to the audience moments.
0: She does a lot of that.
3: Uh-huh. And tell them all about this.
8: This is TMI, but I'm going to go ahead and say it. So last night, I shouldn't say it. I'm not going to say it. I'm not going to say it.
3: Do it.
8: I don't know what's wrong with me. I don't know if I got that thing, that people like eat lettuce. I don't know what. Okay. But last night during the show, I was like, oh my God. And I get back to my room, and I have never been so happy there's not a man in the room.
1: Nice. Aw, she's likable.
0: She is very likable.
7: She's just like us.
0: She's super talented. She's got a lot of really good songs. It doesn't mean I want to go see her in concert.
3: No. It also doesn't mean I want to hear about her diarrhea.
0: Because my wife was talking about, you were just mentioning the Vegas residency.
3: Yeah.
0: And so we're going to be going to Vegas with some friends as we do every year. And one of the thoughts was, Mel, maybe we go see Kelly Clarkson. So they looked into how much tickets are for Kelly Clarkson. It's insane. I mean, a lot of the residency tickets are insane.
7: Yeah.
0: But for a pair of tickets, at least the ones that your wife and my wife were talking about, Menace, was like $1,200 a pair.
7: Yeah.
0: For Kelly Clarkson?
2: It was like lower bowl area.
0: But still, like for Kelly Clarkson?
7: That's
1: like Rolling Stones prices.
7: Yeah.
3: Wow.
2: That's how much concerts cost these days. It's insane.
3: Well, and again, it's only because we've talked about this a lot. It's only because people are willing to pay it.
2: Yeah.
0: I'm not.
3: Yeah, there you go. Well, that's how you
0: We're
3: stop.
0: Not going. Well, but I'm not going. They can still go.
2: I thought you wanted to go see her. I thought you mentioned on the show before that you want to see her.
0: I think she's talented. I think she's very likable, as we just mentioned. But, Rage Against the Machine is my favorite band of all time. Right. They've been in town when I've been in town, and I had tickets. I go, you know what? Forget it.
1: I know, you still
7: have to see
0: it takes a lot to get me to a concert of any kind. I'm just not a concert guy.
1: I can't see what he's saying. You know what? I really want to go to Kelly Clarkson this weekend.
0: I mean,
3: Well, I can see, though, you've been to Vegas. Because Vegas shows are so easy because you stay at the hotel, you just walk down.
2: And saw, who did we see?
0: I saw Def Leppard's residency.
2: No.
1: Well, we saw
0: J-Lo. Elton John. Elton John's different.
1: I would see him.
0: That's a legend. Kelly Clarkson, I mean, cool, but
3: she's
0: for $1,200 for Kelly Clarkson.
7: But people love her.
0: I know, I understand all that.
7: I mean, everyone who's watching was watching her talk show every day and all that. Yeah.
3: Yeah, she's got the middle-aged housewife audience locked up.
0: Yeah.
3: But she cannot, as she's saying, with all this diarrhea talk, get a man.
0: Oh no.
8: Because he for sure would never make sweet love to this city. Bridesmaids ain't got on what happened to me. I was like, oh Lord! let me single till I'm dead. It's fine.
2: Kelly, I don't know if she's ever met a man before, but they'll still have sex with you.
0: Yeah, they will. While you have diarrhea.
2: Yeah.
0: You can still find one. Active diarrhea.
3: Oh, you're a multimillionaire?
0: Like, hold on one second. I'll be right back. I have to go, blow this out.
9: Too busy for the news? Not anymore.
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2: Yeah.
0: And it's back-to-back games for the Century 21 Lakers coming off last night's game against the Kodiaks. They're on the road tonight to face the Excelsiors. And then after tonight, there's just two games left next week to wrap up the regular season, guys.
2: Nice.
0: 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We are the Woody Show, Freak 90.5.

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1: Time for the Woody Show original game. Trademark copyright. If you hear anybody else doing this, they are breaking the law.
2: Oh, God. Yeah. Turn them in.
1: How do they owie? Where we play some audio of somebody hurting themselves, and you have to guess how. And I'll give you a clue. This might give it away. If you know, abstain. This happened in relation to a carnival cruise.
3: Oh, no.
4: Oh.
5: In relation to a carnival cruise.
1: Somebody hurt themselves doing this.
6: All right.
7: Oh, my God.
8: Are you okay?
1: And it was sort of given away there, but
5: I couldn't make out what they were saying.
9: They're either trying to jump on the cruise that's leaving, or they jumped off the cruise.
1: Right.
5: I saw a video, and I'm not sure if it was Carnival, but there was a woman who had dropped her sunglasses kind of below a railing, and she was like reaching over and going further and further until she tumbled.
1: Bye.
3: Yeah, that's important. You got to grab those $10 sunglasses.
5: And risking your life. Down to below, there was like a, like, and it wasn't even a deep pool. It was one of those like sun lounger.
3: Oh.
2: The Baja shelf.
5: The Baja shelf.
3: That would hurt.
5: I'll go with that.
3: Okay, somebody went overboard, or as we've seen on a couple cruises, a belly flop contest gone wrong.
1: I get that on the Burt Kreischer cruise, yeah.
3: There you go.
5: All right. So how they owie?
1: This is a person on a shore excursion falling on a rope swing, but the catch line, the pullback line where you pull the, that was dangling below her legs.
5: Uh-huh.
1: So she got the pullback line straight in the cooter.
5: Oh, no.
1: So you hear like the, oh, and then like 2 seconds later as she like falls over and splats.
5: Oh,
1: now she's about, To be kind to this lady, 50 pounds overweight. So that's a hard cooter shot. Well, here's what happened according to a KTAL News.
10: Kirsten Lindsay was injured while taking part in a rope swing excursion in Honduras on the third day of a carnival cruise. Lindsay's boyfriend says hours later the injury swelled to the size of a baseball.
11: She spent more than 12.
5: Well, if you like a nice fat monkey on a chick, you know what I mean? Like he is in luck.
1: Yeah, hey,
5: yeah. Rejuvenation. Likes to kind of beat up, you know? It's like, yeah.
2: Oof. Like a baboon's butt.
5: Yeah, exactly.
10: His boyfriend says hours later the injury swelled to the size of a baseball.
11: She spent more than 12 hours in the ship's medical center, and before they were allowed to leave the ship to go to the hospital, they had to pay approximately $4,000 out of pocket for medical care.
5: Yeah.
11: She was airlifted back to the United States, which cost nearly $50,000. She had her first surgery in Florida and underwent a second surgery in Shreveport. The family now has a GoFundMe set up to help pay for medical expenses.
5: A surgery?
2: Whoa.
5: Yeah. Like, what are you going to do for that?
1: Right. Well, what I first kind of figured is, well, when you get cuts and you're in dicey waterways, sometimes you get those fleshy bacteria, but I don't think that's what it is. I think it's just a giant swollen cooch.
3: Yeah.
9: $4,000 for ice on the boat?
5: Yeah.
9: No. It was off the ship. That's how they get you. You never want to get injured like when you're off the ship.
2: Yeah, you want to get
3: that
2: injured
3: on, them.
2: On the ship.
9: Yeah, because the local hospital is going to charge
5: you
9: like crazy.
5: They're going to get you those tourist prices.
9: Yeah.
3: And this video looks like this thing could have split her in half.
9: I hate rope stuff, those videos, because they're always brutal. Like,
5: the boyfriend could be like, yo, check it out, look what I did.
9: Yeah.
5: You know what I mean? They're
1: saying, well, the Honduran rope swing company was negligent.
9: No, dude, so I've been to Honduras, and like, yeah, they take you through the jungle and they let monkeys like jump all over you and stuff. Like,
1: yeah, good luck getting a catch.
9: They have like giant iguanas that are like this, like 6 feet long, that will just literally like slice your arm in half. They don't care out there.
5: This week in audio.
1: Well, in other animal news, what happens if you're hiking in Alaska, as some people on the show have done, and a big old brown bear just decides he wants to share the trail with you, Greg?
2: Aww. You
3: to be best friends.
5: Give it a little hug.
2: You give it some of your gorp. And then
3: you write it
2: and then take a photo with it.
1: Right. Well, actually, this is what happened to a couple of hikers. Michelle Paller was there, and this is what they did, which apparently works.
12: Let you pass by. That's come right. On, Tony, move up a little bit.
13: You okay?
12: Hey there. Hey bear. Bear. Doing good.
13: We're all fine.
14: Hey bear.
12: Yep.
13: Everybody talk.
14: There we go.
12: There you go.
13: Bear.
14: Hey bear.
13: Everybody keep talking.
14: Hey bear.
13: Hey bear.
14: Yeah.
13: Hey bear.
14: Nice to see you, bear.
2: Hey, bear.
3: Hey, bear.
5: Oh, good on you, bear.
1: I mean, you gotta get a selfie, though, Menace, right?
9: Yeah, of course. You gotta get it for the gram.
1: This bear is well known, supposedly, in the local area, so it's used to people.
2: Oh, okay.
5: But,
2: okay.
5: Like, bother.
1: Just keep talking.
5: Yes. Where's Eeyore? Honey.
2: So yeah. Cute.
3: Hey, bear.
1: Yeah, it is so cute. Okay, so anyway, more bear news. I'm going to say this. It's sadder bear news.
2: Oh, no.
1: Big brown bear in New Mexico, which I guess they have them there, decided to climb to the top of like a 25-foot tall electrical pole.
2: Oh, crap.
1: And like sun itself.
5: Just likes to climb.
1: Yeah, the bears like to climb. And it was just like, it was kind of chilling up there. And so people were seeing this. Like, wait, what the hell? Is AI in real life now?
2: Yeah.
1: Here's a guy calling 911.
4: I'm on Highway 56.
13: Are you calling about a bear?
4: Yes.
13: Yeah. It's on the power pole?
4: Yeah, it's alive.
13: Yes, just leave it.
4: Okay.
13: And because I already called the Game and Fish and they said there's nothing that they could do. They could go and shoot it, tranquilize it to get it down, but it's going to end up, if they do that, then it's going to fall and could hurt itself. So.
2: Okay.
3: Why don't they do those big jumper tarps?
1: I think it's because the bear's 800 pounds.
3: Oh, gotcha. What if four people were jumping together?
1: Thank you.
9: Are they playing Witchy Woman in the background?
2: I was trying to figure that out.
1: You guys need more classic rock in your life. Yeah. Well, I guess, sadly, no, spoiler alert here, the bear, because if you have people down there, the bear's not going to want to get down.
9: Yeah.
1: And so they just like let it stay away, and it touched a pole, a wire, and it's gone.
3: So it got itself down.
1: Well, yeah, eventually.
2: As Woody says, hopefully it fell down, died, and people had sex on top of it.
9: Yeah. Shake that bear down. The price of the bar of soap,
3: $24. Get the F out of here.
2: $24 What does it do?
5: For one bar of soap?
3: Does it paint my house?
14: 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We'll be right back.
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0: has died after a propane explosion at a residential trailer on Bellemere Winds Golf Resort property earlier this week. Peterborough Transit is launching a new Youth Transit Pass pilot program that will allow teens between the ages of 13 and 18 to ride free after school on weekends, holidays, and during school breaks. And as students get ready to head back to the classroom, Govro Accounting Tax Law Advisory is hoping the community will help make sure every child has the supplies they need. Bob Govro confirmed the return of the fifth annual Gear Up for Good campaign.
1: So in the backpacks, they're fully stocked. 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
3: Bad week for several ESPN folks. Firing a lot of people. Carl Ravitch, Ryan Clark, Tom Pelissero, Cam Newton. I mean, this has all been crying all week about all these people.
4: Yeah. Well, especially Cam Newton.
3: You know? Yeah, right.
2: Rick Mann's going to get all his sports insight.
3: I've been laid off this week. People don't watch ESPN as much. I sure as hell don't. But your boy, J.J. Watt, was on the Pat McAfee Show, which is on ESPN, and he made this little crack to Pat.
5: Slow news day over there on the ESPN airwaves, huh?
6: No, not true.
5: No, I mean, besides the fact that you're getting $100 million.
6: Okay, Jay, you're kicking everybody off the network.
5: Don't take it away.
6: You're gonna lose the award for what you're doing. Place?
7: And I would like to let you know, Jay, don't be reading the internet. Jay, yet. Okay, Jay. You're smarter.
5: Oh, I read it all.
8: Jay, I'm on blast.
3: Jay, it sounds like Pat McAfee can dish it, but he can't take it.
2: I think he just, it's not like he went into ESPN and said, you got to get rid of all these people because this is what I want.
3: I demand to be paid and I demand they be fired.
2: I don't fault anybody for what a company decides or a team decides to pay a player or to pay somebody who is, he's become the face of the franchise. He's doing all the stuff.
3: He does every show they do.
2: By the way, he's one of the more generous people who's out there.
3: Let's see him pay Carl Ravitch.
2: Well, no, he's not doing that, but I mean, he gives a lot of money back to his hometown high school. He does a lot of good charity stuff. He takes care of all his guys on his crew very well.
8: But I do like the stories where like, whoa, so-and-so took a pay cut so more players could come. And it's like, oh, that's a cool guy.
3: Yeah.
8: Kimmel did that.
2: But you're under no obligation to do that.
8: No, you're not. That's what makes it special.
3: There's no obligation to be a good person in this world.
2: This week in audio.
3: I just remembered. I forgot to preview this clip for curse words. We're rolling the dice.
6: This is exciting.
3: I saw that. I heard about this, but the official announcement was made.
2: I'm previewing it right now.
3: Okay. So people said, "Oh, hey, Sacha Baron Cohen secretly filmed a new Ali G movie."
6: Oh,
8: what?
3: And I was excited about that because if you didn't watch the original one, which came out legit like before. Bruno and Borat and all that stuff, like 2000, early 2000s. It was live action. It was scripted. It was about his Ali G character.
2: Yeah.
3: Now, I don't know if he's going to be doing fake, surprise ambush interviews, but here's the announcement.
9: My name be Ali G, representing the west side of Staines upon Thames, innit? I is back with my first movie in over 20 decades. It's coming out in the cinemas on the 10th day of the 23rd month, innit?
2: God, are you trying? Yeah. Are you trying to drown Morgan? You were talking about boxing, and now you go into Sacha Baron Cohen. Yeah. Man, are you trying to kill her? Yeah. Raise her heart rate, give her a heart attack?
3: I don't know what's going to, again, because Ali G, if you didn't watch it, yes, the interviews were very funny, but he's talking to like serious politicians and just being super stupid and, fake rapper.
8: Yeah. And that was the original character, right? Like before Borat.
3: Yes.
8: Ali G came out of.
2: Oh, that was first?
8: Yeah.
3: Oh, yeah, yeah. I remember I felt so special because I had a British friend in college who introduced us to Ali G before they re-released the show on HBO.
8: And people were like, who the hell is this guy?
3: And I was so excited about Bruno and Borat for that reason.
10: Have you seen Ladies First on Netflix?
3: Ladies First?
10: Sacha Baron Cohen, he's kind of not playing like this over-the-top character. Have you watched it yet, Morgan?
2: No. Morgan Yixamish.
11: I had never heard of this.
10: Yeah, it's Netflix.
2: Are you still, into him?
11: Oh, so into him. I posted about this Ali G thing this morning. Like, oh my God.
6: Oh,
11: don't look at the floors in my studio.
2: Yeah, you gotta put those wet floor signs up.
3: And now
2: slipping hazard.
11: He looks so good.
4: Nice single.
2: She left a snail trail all the way from that studio in here.
11: I don't think he has single menace. I think he has a hot new girlfriend.
2: Oh, he does?
3: But here's the thing. Now that he's like all old and distinguished, he's even more and more.
2: Oh, because she likes older dudes.
8: Say disgusting.
11: He's perfect in every way.
2: So is it him or the characters that you're in love with?
11: Except he's 5'10", so that's not perfect.
8: Ooh. Oh, I thought he was small.
11: I'm in love with him as a person. I think he's brilliant and hilarious, and I think he's hot. Yeah.
2: Yeah. Yeah. Okay. Because some people fall in love with the character, right?
10: Yeah.
2: And they have a hard time
8: just bang Borat.
11: I would love to bang all of them.
8: Oh my God.
2: So you get to have sex with Sacha Baron Cohen.
11: Yes. Right?
2: Okay. Not necessarily a relationship, but you get to bang him. But he's got to be dressed as one of his characters. Yeah.
10: Bruno.
2: Which one?
11: Ali G, for sure.
2: Ali G?
8: Yeah, I could see that.
11: Yeah, because he's gangster.
8: That's very Morgan.
11: If you look up this clip of him promoting this movie, he's got, fire fit on, like gold rings. That, like, he looks good.
2: Was he dressed like, was it Wimbledon?
11: Yeah,
2: I saw something where he was at Wimbledon all dressed up as Ali G, and they were talking to him about something. He was doing something in the stands, and they were trying to kick him out. Or
11: selling cigarettes to kids, allegedly.
3: I don't want to make this worse on Morgan, but I've never met him in person, but I see him in movies, and just in context, like, he seems kind of tall. He's 6'3 or 6'4.
12: Yeah, that's what I was about to say.
8: I don't know where you got that height.
11: Oh, I think I'm mixing him up with Nathan Fielder's height.
8: Oh, my God. Okay. Totally different girl.
11: Okay, then he's perfect in every single way. Oh, my God.
2: Wow.
12: He's like in the bathroom.
8: Yeah.
2: I mean, the one character I was never really a big fan of was Bruno. I know you love Bruno.
10: God. Bruno's hilarious. It's like pee your pants funny.
11: Yeah. Yeah.
2: Borat to me is far and away like number
8: That's
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22: Yeah.
2: As we head into the weekend, after the drastic jump in gas prices earlier in the week, you might be rethinking any road trips. But you're not alone if you're one of those people. Gas this morning still hovering around $1.80 a liter.
22: Dang.
2: CAA, they did a survey. They found that 7 out of 10 people are making some difficult decisions on how they spend their money just because of the roller coaster that the gas prices are on.
8: I get that.
2: Yeah, some are cutting back on driving. Others cutting their discretionary spending, like their, you know, daily coffee or your takeout meals.
10: Right.
2: How are the gas prices impacting you? 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Just search Hustle and Heart Freak 90.5 there on Facebook and let us know how these gas prices are impacting you. Have you made any kind of adjustments to what you're spending your money on? Got it. See, unlike the government.
10: Yeah, we have to.
2: You got to make the money work that you got.
10: Yeah, right. It's weird how that works in real life.
2: Phones here at the Woody Show, they're open 877-44-WOODY. 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
2: Not the name of the mascot, yeah. Per se.
3: Yeah.
2: Per se. Ooh, that's fancy.
3: Yeah, per se is always
2: fancy. Yeah. Fancy is always
3: fancy. Yeah. Per se.
2: Yeah, I love some per se.
3: Someone went to France.
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3: Ah, that's a nice croissant there, per se.
5: The Woody Show.
2: And shout out to the homie Joe Coy.
6: Yeah.
2: Joe Coy.
6: Let's go.
2: Another new hour. Sensitivity training for a politically correct world. Woody, Greg,
6: hi.
2: Menace,
6: hi.
2: Gina Grant.
7: Yeah.
2: Phones are open. 877-44-WOODY. 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Hey, next week is NARC week.
7: Oh, mm-hmm. Sweet.
2: Our annual week of card narking because right. Shark Week on Discovery. And then it's NARC week, a whole week of new Cart Narcs episodes. And Jeff G got involved.
8: Yes.
6: I'm so excited.
2: We're not going to give you any details.
6: I but can't wait.
2: Jeff went out with Agent Sebastian.
7: Insane. Wow.
8: It was probably one of the best couple hours of my life, man.
7: Oh, my gosh.
8: It was interesting.
2: Yeah.
8: It was really exciting.
2: Yeah, man. Oh, Jeff, I wanted to get your take. I've seen a lot of people going after Tom Brady. You know, because he's did you see the slap with, was it Logan Paul?
8: Yeah, Logan Paul.
2: Okay. Mm-hmm. So, and then he's flipping off.
8: Yeah,
2: you know?
8: Yeah.
2: Like, obviously it's
8: all
2: scripted
8: for WWE.
2: Correct.
8: Allegedly. Yeah. Mm-hmm.
2: Does this cheapen Tom Brady's legacy?
8: No.
9: Oh,
8: no,
9: really? Because
7: really?
9: I was actually just listening to a podcast yesterday.
2: Yeah.
9: And they said it absolutely does.
2: I've seen a lot of that.
9: They go, look, the slap was cool at the Fanatics thing. But when you're out in public and you're like doing flipping people off and stuff, they're like, we don't want to see our goat acting an idiot like that. We want you to be like Jordan, where you just like pop up here and there.
2: That's what I was gonna say. You never saw you wouldn't see Michael Jordan doing something like that, you know?
8: Yeah, but
2: it just seems so tacky and unnecessary. Dude, you're Tom Brady.
7: Yeah, you have enough money.
8: I disagree for the simple fact that Michael Jordan also gambled illegally behind everybody's, back and did all that stuff.
7: Dabbled in baseball.
8: Tom Brady's
2: that's
8: just
2: different. Cool.
8: Yeah, it's just.
2: No, it's not even that's cool. That's just different. He's doing something in his private life.
6: Yeah, behind the scenes.
2: It wasn't like some stupid, I put it like influencer culture.
6: You know,
2: where you're pranking and, I don't know. It seems cheap.
8: I'm a WWE fan. I get when somebody's in character, and a lot of celebrities have done it. We've seen Bad Bunny do it. We've seen a bunch of people do it. And to me, that's just part of the thing when you jump into the WWE
2: arena.
8: Universe. And it'll be over in 2 weeks, and everybody will forget about it. So I think everybody needs to chill. He's still the GOAT. He's fine. He's done with football. Let him live his life and make some extra bread.
2: Yeah, he needs it, By the way, there's plenty of ways that he can make money that would, I don't think that would cheapen.
9: I didn't even think the money factor at all. That didn't even come to mind. It was just like why, dude?
2: Why?
9: You're the most decorated.
8: I actually like
9: quarterback in history.
8: Do you remember when he won in Tampa and he was just S-faced?
2: What do you mean, Tampa, right?
8: Tampa on Bay.
6: That's what he meant.
2: Tampa.
6: Yeah, we get it.
8: And he was tossing throwing the football from ship to ship.
7: Oh, yeah.
8: And
7: the Lombardi
8: trophy. The trophy and all that stuff. Like
2: that's cool.
8: I think that's cool because I just think it's a side of him we don't, get to see. And I think this WWE thing is kind of cool too because he was so straight laced and so tight when he came to his football. Yeah. So I like
2: taking it seriously.
7: Yeah.
2: Jeez. God forbid.
7: But that's the thing. It's like, all guys think we're supposed to think he's super hot, and I don't get that. But he doesn't really have much of a personality. So all of a sudden, him coming out like a, mean, tough guy, I'm like, who's this? Where's this guy been?
2: Ooh, he's supposed to be super hot?
7: Oh my God.
10: Are you serious?
7: Every guy thinks he's definitely if I was a woman, every guy.
6: Wait, well, maybe not every guy. This is not the first you're hearing that,
2: Woody. No, I've heard about Garoppolo.
7: No,
2: really?
7: Tom Brady is standard Brady. From what I've heard, and I don't get it.
6: Yeah, I think every dude would say that.
10: Yeah, specifically men for some reason. And then when a girl goes I don't know, he doesn't do much for me, they're like, you're lying.
7: Yeah.
10: He's the most attractive man ever.
7: 100% true.
2: Wow, it's like, just do him already.
6: Get a room.
8: Gay!
6: Yeah.
2: I mean, Sammy, you're a big Tom Brady quote fan, right?
10: Yes.
2: All right. I mean, what do you think? You're the Patriots fan.
10: Yes.
2: Do you think it cheapens his legacy?
10: I'm kind of with Jeff G on this. Just let him live his life. I don't think it takes away from his legacy because he still did what he did. He's still the most incredible quarterback we have ever seen, and it's not ever going to change.
2: It's like, who was just talking about? Was it, Billy Joel or somebody who said, these legacy artists, when you're only cheapening, you know, your legacy by continuing to release new music
7: that nobody wants.
2: At a certain point, like you get to a point and you guys just stop. Just lean into the fact that, you know, people love this huge archive of these big hits from 20, 30, 40 years ago or more.
7: Yeah, like, stick with Piano Man.
2: Yeah, that's cool. You know what I mean? But at some point, like people forget because you've made it difficult to remember. Like now it's like more frame of reference on, you know, you is, you know, flipping off people or smacking people at a WWE thing with Logan Paul.
10: Yeah, but
2: like, why are you slumming it with Logan Paul? Somebody in Texas says, does it cheapen Mike Tyson's legacy? That's also different. Because of who Mike Tyson has always been.
7: Yeah, he didn't become a totally different character.
2: Yeah, he's always been that guy.
8: Yeah, he went to jail, so.
2: Right?
9: Yep.
8: I mean, what Sammy's trying to say, though, too, is like, it doesn't erase anything, and I agree with her.
9: You're going to do something that might.
2: I don't know. I've always seen, other than the cheating thing on it, was she pregnant at the time? I don't know.
8: Oh, first wife, right?
2: Other than the cheating thing, I've always seen him as kind of a classy guy.
7: Yeah.
2: You know, and a guy who just took his job really seriously.
6: Very straight laced.
2: I kind of set him on a pedestal of he's above this.
7: Yeah, but he's beneath him.
10: He did take it very seriously, obviously, and we still didn't watch the downfall of Tom Brady in his career. I think he ended at a time that he knew it was time to end.
2: That's what I'm saying. Now like, he did everything so right.
10: Right, but now he's finally allowed to live his life and let loose in a way that he was never able to before. So let him.
6: Nobody's allowing him to live.
2: Correct. You know what I mean? The whole question is like he can do whatever he wants.
6: Yeah.
2: It's just other people are allowed to have like a take or opinion on it. And for someone on the outside who's just I'm just a fan as a football fan.
6: Right.
2: You know, I'm not trying to bang him like some other dudes are.
7: Apparently. Right. Exactly.
2: But I'm just from the outside looking in. It just seems like, come on, man. Yeah. Like you are the greatest quarterback of all. Like you've always been super classy and what, like you don't need to do this.
9: I know.
2: You can do whatever he wants.
9: That's what I'm going to say. Like I side with both. Like I'm with Jeff G. I love seeing Tom Brady actually like let loose and party in Florida. That was fun.
2: Cool.
9: But I'm with you, Woody, where I don't want to see him slumming with the Paul brothers and doing dumb stuff.
8: So it's more about WWE than it is about him.
9: No, if he's at the WWE arena, it's fine. But if he's like with the Paul brothers, like out at a soccer game and doing dumb stuff like
7: doing
9: that.
7: If he's like doing a sketch.
8: It could be worse. I mean, it could be worse. He could have like an OnlyFans or be hitting chicks and stuff like that. At least he's not doing that.
10: He's not Aaron Hernandez.
2: Just let him live his life, Jeff. If he wants to hit chicks, you know, like, just
9: let him live his life. If he wants to be Aaron Hernandez.
2: I don't know what it is about that phrase. I know Greg and I,
6: for some reason, there's
2: something about it when people just let them live their life. Just live in life. Just let them have fun.
6: Like, nobody's denying him the right to live his life.
7: Yeah, it's accusing you of trying to stop Tom Brady.
6: We're talking about an image thing.
7: Yeah.
8: You know what I mean? I get it.
2: Because it's always applied. It's applied as a way to excuse things a lot. Like, oh, just having fun.
7: Just do you, bro.
2: Like, it doesn't mean you're supposed to, like, you know.
6: Or to me, it implies that if you don't think it's good for the image, you're somehow trying to end it or that you're going home and obsessing about it.
2: Yeah. All right. I was just curious to get your take on it. I saw and heard a lot about the same stuff that Menace did.
8: I can't wait to see what he does next.
2: Me neither, man. Me neither. Boy, oh boy.
6: I want to see him eat a burger.
2: Yeah, I mean, let me ask you as a wrestling fan, like from the wrestling fan side of it, I mean, do you care about this at all?
1: Not really.
2: Yeah.
1: I mean, if it's Tom Brady, I mean, it's fine. I remember when Lawrence Taylor showed up at a WrestleMania and wrestled Bam Bam Bigelow. I'm like, it's fun.
2: See, that's also
1: it's a
2: different.
1: Cool thing.
2: That's also different because he was also, you know,
8: a badass.
2: Like, he was also kind of a trashy a-hole, right?
8: Yeah.
7: But it's kind of fun to hear it from Bort's side, like, as the WWE fan, what do we think about this football guy coming in?
2: Yeah.
1: It's fine. They have celebrities come in all the time, and, like, somebody like Bad Bunny came in, and everyone thought, oh, he's not going to do anything good. It's just going to be a flop. And he's, like, more talented than half the wrestlers there right now.
8: Yeah.
2: What do you think of Pat McAfee?
1: As, like, a commentator?
2: No, like, when he's doing, like, the wrestling stuff.
1: He was also surprisingly impressive in the ring. Like, he did a really good job.
2: Oh, he's an athlete. Awesome.
1: He knows how to work a crowd, too. Like, that's the thing. Like, most other athletes, football players that come in there, they don't know how to work a crowd. But somebody like Pat McAfee, and I think Tom Brady will also know how to work a crowd really well.
2: Yeah?
9: Yeah, but it was also, like, kind of a surprise. Again, like, in the venue where, I mean, I don't know if any other examples of these guys or sports guys that were doing this stuff that they were doing shenanigans outside.
7: Yeah, like setting it up early.
2: It's like one thing, like you set it up at, you know, during one of the WrestleManias or like one of the other you know, events.
1: Well, they're really trying to treat Fanatics as the Comic-Con of sports right now. Like this is.
9: Well, we're talking, we said the slap is cool at Fanatics, but flipping off people over at the soccer game and going back and forth.
1: Hey, you got to keep the storyline going, man.
9: It's kind of dumb.
1: You got to get eyes on the product. You're going to keep stringing along through all these different little events and keep it going.
2: Also, damn you, Brady, contributing to the whole, like, is this real? Is this not real thing that we always have to contend with now?
8: Yeah.
2: Don't know what to believe. Yeah. Is he really beefing with Logan Paul?
7: Yeah, I think we know what's real and what's not real.
2: Yeah, I don't think there was any doubt about that. But there were a couple of people like, oh my God, did you see that Tom Brady slept?
7: He went crazy.
2: Like, man, the people will believe the dumbest stuff.
7: Yeah.
2: It was on the internet.
7: That is true.
2: Yeah. 877-44-WOODY. Text us, check in, 22987. We'll take a break. We'll come back. Gina, you ready to go with the trending news headlines?
7: Oh, yeah.
2: We'll see what's really happening in the world.
6: Real
2: next
6: life.
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2: And let's swing things over right over to Gina Grad's side of the room and get today's trending news headlines.
3: Oh, we're sure there's nothing to see here, but we do have a new conspiracy for Jeffrey Epstein theorists, so they can do a little deep dive on this one. This 69-year-old model scout named Daniel Syed, he was under investigation in France for alleged ties to Epstein's sex trafficking network. Well, he's been found dead at his home in Paris. Cops haven't said his cause of death. They've ordered an autopsy. It's Syed had been accused by several women of rape and trafficking, but he denied doing anything wrong and said his relationship with Epstein was strictly professional. But French investigators, they're looking into his role in recruiting young women for Epstein after his name appeared thousands of times in some recently released DOJ files. Well, the House has passed a bill that would ban members of Congress from trading individual stocks.
0: Good.
3: Right? What?
0: Good. They're the only ones who end up getting rich off of insider trading.
3: Of course.
4: Well, they're really good at it.
0: Yeah. Everybody else will get busted. Martha Stewart goes to jail.
3: Yep.
0: Yeah. But these guys, somehow, man, they are really, really sharp.
5: So
0: when it comes to the investing, they're really good.
5: They pass it, though?
0: What's
3: yes.
0: that?
5: They have to pass it?
3: Well, that's the thing. I'm sure there's going to be a little hiccup there. But the Stop Insider Trading Act would keep members of Congress and their families from buying new stocks, but they would let them keep the stocks that they already have. So this all seems like a great idea because there seems to be something in the water where these, you know, like you said, these public servants somehow magically all become like these financial wizards.
0: Yeah, they're all of a sudden they're better investors than Warren Buffett.
3: Right.
5: Mm-hmm. Yeah.
3: But before,
0: killing it.
3: Yeah.
0: You see those sites where it's like, they rank, okay, well, here's how Warren Buffett did last
3: right.
0: year,
3: mm-hmm.
0: you know, in his trading. And then here's all the members of Congress.
3: They're geniuses.
0: Here's all the senators. Here's all the government officials. And well, it's like, man, you got a bunch of brilliant people. Like the people who
4: should go work for Warren.
3: Yeah.
5: Well, there's stock apps that will match.
0: Yeah. I forget the name of that app.
3: Well, like Menace said, don't get too hopeful because, yes, it passed in the House, but what are the chances this is actually going to go to the distance and become a law for
0: Zero.
3: Them?
0: They can't even figure out the daylight saving time thing.
3: Yeah.
4: But
3: the one thing they can all agree on is no matter what's still left on the table to be dealt with, they all take Christmas vacation. So thank God for that. William Shatner is opening up about this battle he and his daughter, turns out, kept private for years. Apparently, his daughter Melanie and he were both diagnosed with stage 4 cancer within about a year of each other. And they're both cancer-free now. So Melanie was diagnosed with aggressive stage 4 breast cancer in 2022 and went through chemo and a double mastectomy. Then in 2023, Shatner found out he had stage 4 melanoma that had spread to his lungs and brain.
0: Damn.
3: Yeah, that required surgery, 2 years of immunotherapy. But now they're both in remission.
4: How the hell did he survive?
3: They're launching, and it's not like he's like 30 years old.
4: He's 90
3: yeah, exactly.
4: something.
5: 95.
3: They're pushing a new podcast called No Time But Now. That's where they're going to interview health experts and cancer survivors. So pretty cool.
4: God.
3: He is still kicking, man. He went to space already.
5: He's on tour, too.
4: Ooh. He also did an episode of Celebrity IOU with the Property Brothers.
3: What?
4: Lucky.
3: Well, finally, some good news for Greg and all those hardcore coffee junkies out there.
4: I know. I'm jonesing right now.
3: The American Heart Association says that 5 cups of coffee a day is still within the safe range for most adults.
0: 5?
3: 5. And there's more. The group looked over decades of research and found that people who drank a few cups a day had a lower risk of stroke and a lower risk of developing type 2 diabetes. But one important caveat, those benefits only apply to the coffee itself, not like all the crap, the sugars and the syrups and the creamers. So go ahead and have that coffee, but try it black like Sammy does.
0: Do you want to hear a clip of Greg when he arrives in the morning?
3: Yeah.
0: Because he goes directly from, as soon as he walks in.
4: Walk from the garage to the coffee
3: the
4: maker.
0: He takes a hard left toward the break room, and he walks up to the coffee machine, and he says,
6: "Oh, Jesus. I can't believe this. Oh, my God. Wow.
3: Literally every morning.
6: Oh, I'm telling you. Oh, my goodness me. Oh, wow.
0: Oh,
4: as the cup is filling.
0: Oh, my.
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4: 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That's where Jordan is standing by to tell us what's happening today in Peterborough.
5: Great Blue Resorts is mourning the loss of an employee who died in Wednesday's propane explosion at Bellemere Winds Golf Resort. In a statement yesterday, the company expressed its condolences to the worker's family, friends, and colleagues, calling the loss deeply felt throughout the organization. Three Peterborough area residents are among 63 charged in a province-wide investigation into online child sexual exploitation. Project Time involved the OPP and 25 other police services, including Peterborough. GoBro Accounting Tax Law Advisory has launched its fifth annual Gear Up for Good campaign. We chatted with founder and CEO Bob GoBro.
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5: Gina was talking about in one of the trending news headline stories about how they're passing, they passed it where? The House? Mm-hmm. About like politicians can't
6: profit basically.
5: Well, they can't trade stocks.
7: Yeah. Moving forward.
5: So if you're a congressman, a senator, or whatever, you wouldn't be able to trade.
7: If you have
6: stop
7: existing
6: insider
7: stocks,
6: trading app. You can keep those.
7: You can keep those, but
5: or
7: not
5: sell them.
7: But right. Yeah. But
5: you can't use your insider information.
8: But then we're only going to be stuck with people that actually want to do the job.
5: Yeah. I don't know.
7: All that public service.
5: But who would want to do the job?
8: I know. Yeah.
5: That's the thing. It's like it's a get-rich-quick scheme.
7: Yeah.
5: Yeah, because then you serve one, I think it's one full term. Mm-hmm. Is it one full term?
7: And then you get a full pension?
5: Well, you get lifetime health care.
7: Can you imagine?
6: Wow.
5: You know? Not bad. Yeah.
6: Good gig if you can get it.
5: Not bad. I mean, if you want good financial advice, I guess just ask a congressman.
6: Yeah.
5: You know what?
6: Be a politician.
5: Don't bother with all these people that work at like Morgan Stanley.
7: No.
5: All the big investment places.
7: Got to change the language.
5: Yeah.
7: Steer it away
5: Merrill
7: from
5: Lynch. What do they know?
7: You spent your lifetime of public service.
5: Yeah. There was a UFC fighter that was given some advice.
9: Oh, yeah. So I don't know what any of this means. Let me know if this is good advice. His name's Sean Strickland.
8: Oh, yeah.
9: He's a champ right now. He's pretty popular. So I'm going to bleep some of these things out. Listen, little mother effers.
5: Okay.
9: Open a high-yield account. Save up 3 months of life. Then open a Fidelity Go with FXAIX, whatever that is.
5: Uh-huh.
9: He said, any solid fund, invest every dollar you have in it. When you draw from your high yield, stop investing. Refill high yield. Then back to investing. I believe in you. YNs, which means
5: we all know.
9: Yeah. Okay.
5: Mm-hmm. All right.
9: What does this mean?
5: Well, listen, little mother effers means pay attention.
6: Got it. Got that part. Next part.
5: Open a high yield account. So high yield is like a high yield savings account. It just pays like a higher interest rate than a standard savings account.
7: So would that be a money market?
5: Money market's a good example of that. Mm-hmm. Now keep in mind, this is all information that I have just kind of gleaned and learned over the years. Like, and my knowledge isn't exactly like, this is not expert advice. I'm just trying to help decode this.
6: Yeah.
9: Right.
5: Ask somebody, not ChatGPT, but, ask somebody, I'm just trying to give a little insight. So if I get something wrong, some of you financial, experts out there, my apologies.
6: I'm sure they'll let us know.
5: Yeah. But okay. So save 3 months of life. In other words, that's your buffer. That's your nest egg.
7: Three months of expenses.
6: Right.
5: Of expenses. Mm-hmm. Should something happen. In fact, I was just reading about this. Your report finds that 3 in 4 Americans don't have enough savings to survive a financial setback or to reach a major life milestone. So as far as like what you need, 18 to 29, those people say 40,000 is what they would need.
6: Okay.
5: 40,000 to cover, all the stuff.
7: Life for three months.
6: Oh,
5: yeah. 3 to 6 months is, depending on who you talk to. Anyway, so that's what that part means. Open a Fidelity Go. So Fidelity Go is it's like a robo advisor, so you're not talking with an actual Fidelity is a company, by the way, so like Fidelity Investments.
6: Mm-hmm. Okay.
7: Like, sounds like something
5: they're financial advisors.
7: They do the 401k Fidelity stuff.
5: Correct. Mm-hmm. Anyway, so it's like it's a robo. This Fidelity Go is a robo advisor, so you could put in all your information. I'm a 39 year old guy and this is what I have a salary, this is what I have saved. These are my goals. I want to retire. You put all your parameters in there. Mm-hmm. What your tolerance is. Greg has a zero tolerance.
7: I do.
6: Zero tolerance.
5: He has no stomach for investing.
7: No.
5: Whatsoever.
7: No
5: risk.
7: And
5: you put all that stuff in there. And then the robo-advisor makes suggestions. And then you can decide whether you want to execute those or not.
6: Mm-hmm. Okay.
5: And so it's a robo-advisor. So that's Fidelity Go. The FXAIX, that's basically, within that Fidelity Go account, it's like a zero expense. It's a zero expense ratio mutual fund. So like there's no fee under a certain amount of money. Let's say it's like $20,000, and then there's a small percentage they charge you if it's above, say that $20,000. Mm-hmm. Again, don't quote me on the numbers. I don't know exactly what those numbers would mean, but the FXAIX is basically a Fidelity 500 index fund. I'm sure you've heard of the S&P 500.
6: Sure.
5: Those are the five biggest companies.
6: Okay.
5: So it's like 500 big companies. And, if you look at like, over the course of, a certain amount of time, you know, the 500 biggest companies, the chances that they all, so if all your money is in a, basically an S&P 500, you have this, that's the investments. That's the collection of stock that you own.
9: Oh, okay.
5: Right?
9: Right.
5: Yeah.
9: That makes sense.
5: Correct. I would never say invest every dollar into the market, because that's, this goes back to diversification. People say, don't put all your eggs in one basket, right?
8: You diversify your funds.
5: Yeah. The other thing is too, like, you want to pay off, before you start doing a lot of this stuff, you want to pay off your high interest debt first. Mm-hmm. If you have high interest debt, pay that off first. Do your 401k match if your employer does that. Does our employer, I don't even know.
9: Yes.
7: Yeah.
5: It was on and then it was off and then it was on.
9: Yeah, it's back. Yay.
5: Yeah. Yeah, things like that. But yeah, just make sure that you, you know, have that, you know, if you are making some money off of like a high interest, you know, yield, whatever, high yield thing, pay that, get rid of that high debt stuff as quickly as you can.
6: Yeah, that's just a hole in a boat. Mm-hmm.
5: Correct. Well, the really high interest ones.
6: Yeah.
5: You know, I mean, if you have some debt and it's at a reasonable rate, fine. But if you have something really crazy you got yourself into,
6: never get yourself out of that.
5: But yeah, but, I mean, not terrible.
9: Not bad for a UFC.
5: Yeah, not
9: fighter,
5: bad
9: right?
5: for a guy who's got his brains pounding.
9: Yeah, right.
2: 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The Woody Show.
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8: Yeah.
5: And fire crews, man, they're still battling the wildfires in northern Ontario. 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
9: Oh, for sure.
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date night plan tonight? Worried you don't have any game to impress her? Bring John. I mean, he doesn't have any game either, but at least it's distracting.

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0: 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Menace, Gina Grad.
2: Yeah.
0: It's fail time.
2: Oh,
0: clearly. Okay. I mean, it is that time of the week. Time for, ladies and gentlemen, a round of the Friday fail stories. I'm telling you, we got some good ones this week.
3: Nice.
2: All right.
0: Let's start it off right with some quality singing. Friday fail stories. Here we go.

0: You know what?
1: All right. That was tight.
0: It started a little rocky, but then I thought it really settled in.
1: And we pulled it off nice.
0: Yeah, I give it like a 7.
2: All right.
1: I'd give
0: it like an 8.
1: Yeah, me too, an
0: 8. I'm thinking a high 6 or something. Anyway, we'll start with this story, and there's a video for this one. You might have seen it. The Russian soldier, and he's sitting behind one of those like turret machine guns. It's a Yak B 12.7 helicopter machine gun.
3: That's my favorite gun.
0: So it's on a stand, right? Like it's up, it's propped up, and the guy sits there. G.I. Joe used to have one.
4: Nice.
0: Oh, sweet. I remember when I was a kid. And it has the two big handles on the side,
3: right,
0: and it can spin around. Remember, like, how Chewie would run the guns in the Millennium Falcon? It would spin around. So it's a turret gun like that. So there's a 360 helicopter kind of thing. Anyway, the dude was training on it, but not quite ready for prime time. He pulled the trigger. Immediately, this little puss gets spun around the turret, flung off the platform.
1: Oh, damn.
0: The gun is firing the whole time. He almost took out the instructor.
4: Damn.
0: Who is standing behind him for the training. Here is the audio. Goddamn, dude. He almost killed us all.
1: Oh my God.
3: What are you doing?
0: Everybody was okay, man. That could have been really bad. This guy should be peeling potatoes in the mess hall instead.
1: Yeah.
0: should be running this thing. It's like one of those like little like weakling guys.
3: Yeah, yeah. You know? The still it's shots like this, are funny too.
0: This is not the guy you want sitting behind this thing. He just didn't anticipate the power.
4: Yeah.
1: It's crazy.
0: Here's one from Gina's hometown of Kansas City.
1: Okay.
0: Where this guy, he got himself in an interesting situation. He somehow got himself stuck underneath the seat of a porta potty. This is like the second time in as many weeks as we've had like a porta potty thing. Remember the guy who dropped his phone in there?
1: Oh, and you let it go,
0: and
1: everybody.
0: And ended up getting stuck. I have no idea how this guy did this or how he got stuck in the first place, but he couldn't get out. So he called 911. The fire department shows up. They weren't exactly thrilled. As you can hear by their tone dealing with this guy in the clip here. They're, you know, you got a grown-ass man needing to get rescued from a portable toilet. They're like, come on, man.
5: Bro, come out.
6: Get it way back. We're gonna cut all the way down. Get way back. Lean forward. Lean forward. Put your head in. No, lean your head through the hole.
0: Idiots.
1: They hate this guy.
0: Greg, oh, they do. It's like, come on, dude. Help us out. Help me. Help you.
4: Yeah, Greg. Are you thinking what I'm thinking? If that was me. Just end it.
3: Yeah, just submerge yourself until you're no longer breathing.
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0: And it's back-to-back games for the Century 21 Lakers coming off last night's game against the Kodiaks. They're on the road tonight to face the Excelsiors. And then after tonight, there's just two games left. Next week to wrap up the regular season, guys. 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

Jody Show in the morning. Reed and Ben through your midday. 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

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Then Emily takes you home, and John pops in later on tonight. I haven't seen a better package since, well, I'll just keep that to myself. 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
0: And time for today's Dumbass Contest. Today's Dumbass Contest. It's Friday, so of course, it's the D-U-I-Q.
5: Yeah.
0: D-U-I-Q. Can you guys explain the game to everybody, please?
6: I ask a mega drunk person mega easy trivia questions, so then the game is not to answer the questions. Everyone, like, the second you hear it, you'd be like, oh, I know that. The game is...
0: Because you're not an idiot.
6: Yeah, right. Exactly. You're not a drunken fool. The game is, though, can you guess whether the drunk person gets the answer correct? And if you can do that two times out of three, you win.
0: All right. 877-44-WOODY. That's 877-44-WOODY. Let's go to our contestant. Say hi to Hugo. Hello, Hugo.
6: Hugo.
7: You know.
0: You know.
7: Yeah.
0: All right, Hugo, you're going to play the DUIQ. So if you've been listening for a while, which by that greeting, I'm assuming that you have, you know that we're going to get to know the drunk person a little bit better. A little clip here to get to know them so we know a little bit are they with it? Are they really not with it? So when we get to the questions that count towards you winning a prize, we'll have a better idea. Who is this person, Seabass?
6: This is Kia, and as you'll hear, she likes her liquor like Greg likes her men.
0: Mm. Ooh. Mm. All right, here's Kia.
8: You know, I like dark. That Henny, Cavassier, like something dark. Jack Daniel. But don't get me wrong, I would drink by anything. Like beer whatsoever.
6: Oh no.
8: Damn, bloated. And I mean, going through girls thing, I don't need bloated more. Yeah. You feel me?
9: So you say beer is not the drink for your period?
8: Hell no. Okay. My like, no, you better go get some wine or some real alcohol. I'm just saying. Because you don't feel way blurry than you feel.
0: She sounds fun.
6: Yeah, she sounds super fun.
0: Yeah, she sounds like she's a fun hangman.
6: When you crack yourself up, that's always a good sign.
0: Yeah.
10: Adorable.
0: Yeah. I like it. All right, so that is Kia. All right, are you ready for question number one here, Hugo?
7: I am.
0: All right, Menace, Sammy, okay. Question number one, D-U-I-Q.
9: What was the first NBA team Shaquille O'Neal played for?
0: Oh, easy. This one is easy.
6: Well...
0: When he hit the league, I even read his book.
10: Wow. You did.
6: I did. Words on a page?
0: I did. Wow. I was obsessed with Shaq.
10: Really?
0: I thought, I still think Shaq is super cool.
6: Right. But
11: yeah, he is.
6: He and Barkley both, they've now been commenting way longer than they were playing. So like for kids like your son's age.
0: Yeah.
6: He's just a sports commenter. He's a 7'1" sports commenter.
0: Yeah. And, all right.
11: I don't know, you guys.
10: I'll start with the triple no.
11: Same. I'm going triple no.
0: Triple no.
10: Yeah.
0: That's what I'm going with. Hugo, what do you think? Yes or no?
7: I'm going to go no.
0: All right. Question number one, D-U-I-Q.
9: What was the first NBA team Shaquille O'Neal played for?
0: Menace.
12: I've always known him to be from Orlando Magic, but I don't know if he played for a team before that.
0: What's your answer?
12: Orlando Magic.
0: All right. Sammy?
13: I also said Orlando Magic.
0: What Orlando Magic. Hey. Correct answer.
10: Oh, yeah.
11: Surprise me.
12: Nice.
0: Yeah. Yep. All right. Let's see if you get on the board here, Hugo. Question number one.
9: What was the first NBA team Shaquille O'Neal played for?
8: I want to say the Heat, if I'm not mistaken.
9: Shaq, hot or not?
8: I licked the ball head off of him. We got money. What you mean? Oh, like chocolate.
6: Sweet.
11: I love her.
0: Chocolate ass.
11: Really close.
0: Yeah.
6: Yeah. Well,
0: he did play for the Heat.
6: Right. And it wasn't a geography luck on that one.
0: When
6: did he play college ball, you guys, in the room?
11: No idea.
6: I know. Sammy's?
12: I know.
6: Well, you guys.
13: Louisiana.
6: What kind? What kind of Louisiana?
13: LSU.
0: What kind? Sammy's right.
11: Nice. Good.
13: So that was in there somewhere.
12: Inner brain chamber.
6: How am I supposed to know that?
11: Wasn't that around the time that everybody was obsessed with Orlando Magic, no matter where they lived?
0: Well, they were brand new.
11: They had Penny Hardaway.
12: Yeah.
0: Yep.
6: No championships,
0: I had the Shaq rap album.
12: Nice.
0: Yeah. Yep.
6: The Fushnikins.
0: What's up, Doc? Can we rock?
11: Oh,
0: what's
11: Andy
0: up, Doc?
11: That.
0: Can we rock?
11: You probably saw Kazam 1,000 times.
0: What's that?
11: You probably saw Kazam 1,000 times.
0: I never watched. I never watched that.
13: Oh, maybe it was Kazam.
11: Thank you.
12: Shazam.
0: All right. Question number two. Yeah, Hugo, that's good. You got a point here on this round of the DUIQ. Question number two. Here we go.
9: Name any of the railroads in Monopoly.
11: Oh
0: man.
6: I haven't seen a billion Monopoly commercials.
12: I know
11: one.
12: This morning saw a new board, but I didn't read it.
6: They're doing like a big Simpsons tie-in, so that's why they've got 1,000 commercials.
12: The one I saw was for 24-hour Le Mans.
0: Ooh.
1: Ramen is a Cupid. I'm already a legend. Back in the day in the food stamp section.
6: Really? I'm telling you, early rap, early 90s rap, Woody is undefeated.
0: Well, I was a kid. I was a teenager.
6: I know.
10: And you memorized it all.
6: Exactly.
0: Yeah, anyway. Knick, knack, shack, attack, give a dog a bone.
11: Okay.
6: We should put you on like one of those specialty game shows. It's like where it's like you're, or wasn't there a game show like beat the expert or something?
11: Yeah.
6: Like,
11: wait, did you say
12: there was Shazam?
6: Special needs game shows.
0: Special needs shows.
6: Like Greg would be friends
10: there's,
6: trivia.
10: There's
6: Woody's.
10: One like with Rob Lowe called The Floor.
11: I
10: you
11: love
10: get
11: that.
10: To choose your specialty.
1: Oh, you jealous punks can't stop my dunks.
11: Yeah, he could do Shaq rap.
10: Yeah.
11: And he would be undefeated. Yeah.
6: Do any rap from 1992, 1993.
0: 89 through, yeah.
11: I love The Floor. He'd be really good on that.
0: 89 through 92, I would say, because then I went off to boarding school and there was a blackout there because
11: you
0: weren't allowed
11: to.
0: No
11: culture.
0: Yeah. All right.
10: Okay, what was the question again?
0: Sorry.
9: Name any of the railroads in Monopoly.
10: Okay.
11: Triple no. I can only think of one.
0: I'll say triple no.
10: Railroads.
0: I played the game a billion times, and I'm having a hard time trying to think if I can come up with one.
11: I just know one. Then there's... No.
0: Yeah. All right, what do you think here, Hugo? Yes or no?
7: I'm going to go no.
0: Go no. Question number two for the DUIQ.
9: Name any of the railroads in Monopoly.
0: Like, if I hear them, I'll be like, okay, yeah, that sounds right.
11: Yeah.
0: Menace.
12: Pennsylvania.
0: Okay.
10: Sammy?
0: The two.
13: No. Just name any.
0: Oh, okay.
13: I also put Pennsylvania.
0: Pennsylvania?
13: Really? Yep.
6: What if I told you?
10: Is that right?
6: Reading.
10: Oh, is
11: that was the only one I had, yeah.
6: B and O. And Shortline. Shortline.
0: Oh, I've never gotten Shortline. Pennsylvania. And then the B and O.
11: I only knew Reading.
0: Reading, I didn't even recognize.
11: Oh.
0: Yeah. All right. Well.
10: Wow.
0: Hugo said no. To question number two, that Kia won't get it. And if that's the way it works out to be, he's going to be the winner of this round of the DUIQ. Question number two.
9: Name any of the railroads in Monopoly.
8: Really?
3: Yes.
8: Nobody trying to get the railroads? You know, on Boardwalk? You know, that one, I'll write by that, you know, that gold sign. You feel me? I can't even remember. That's sad. I play that game. That's sad.
0: Right. Well, couldn't get it.
6: Wow.
0: But Hugo, you are a winner here on the DUIQ. Congratulations, my friend. You've got yourself a prize. Thank you so much. You're welcome. Thank you so much for listening to The Woody Show. Appreciate that.
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5: 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That's where Jordan is standing by to tell us what's happening today in Peterborough.
6: Three people from the Peterborough area have been charged as part of Project Time, a province-wide child exploitation investigation led by the OPP and 25 partner police services. It has been confirmed a Warkworth man has died after a propane explosion at a residential trailer on Belmere Winds Golf Resort property earlier this week. Peterborough Transit is launching a new Youth Transit Pass pilot program that will allow teens between the ages of 13 and 18 to ride free after school on weekends, holidays, and during school breaks. And as students get ready to head back to the classroom, Govro Accounting Tax Law Advisory is hoping the community will help make sure every child has the supplies they need. Bob Govro confirmed the return of the fifth annual Gear Up for Good campaign.
7: So in the backpacks, they're fully stocked. We've got pencil crayons, we've got pencil cases, lunch boxes, water bottles.
6: More details on the campaign can be found at ptbotoday.ca. That's what's up, Peterborough. 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
0: You know, for a guy who has reluctantly participated in our dad joke segment for years, Seabass lays them out there every once in a while. He just did it on yesterday's show. We pointed it out. Like, dude,
5: oh, yeah.
0: Yeah, you're not above the dad jokes the way that you pretend you are. I think you secretly love them.
6: I think you guys still don't understand what they are and why they're terrible.
0: Yeah, okay.
6: At least Gina's acknowledging they're just puns that a few years ago were rebranded.
3: Has anybody
0: Greg,
3: denied
0: no,
3: that?
0: No, no. Egg
3: Greg.
0: On our face. We never realized that.
6: No, you didn't. Right. No, you didn't. You followed the stupid herd, and when everyone started calling them dad jokes and saying, oh, we love these things now, and when they've been around for 100 years, well, you guys are like, well, us dummies are on board too. But they're still fun to do when they're off the cuff and impromptu. But it was the same stupid one that you've heard about a bumblebee.
3: Wait, so they're puns? What?
6: Greg, don't play dumb. Don't play dumb.
0: We're not playing
6: dumb. Yes, you are. No. Yes, you are.
7: No. Okay, but let's just say
0: you're tripping, dog.
3: Are
0: you on drugs? Thank God we're on drugs.
6: I didn't bring it up.
7: Let's just say they are rebranded. What's wrong with rebranding them?
6: Because then people are like pretending that they're all of a sudden like this awesome thing when you didn't care about them 2 seconds before the rebrand.
0: They're fun.
3: I did say they were awesome.
0: It's fun.
6: You didn't shut the segment down.
3: I didn't. I don't shut any segment down.
0: Shut the segment down.
5: You didn't vow to stay home from work until it no longer existed.
6: It's called a sit-in. Thank you.
0: All right.
5: Well, I'm excited about mine.
0: All right. Dad jokes, if you got a good one for us, or if you just have a good pun, whatever you want to call them. Yeah, I don't care. 877-44-WOODY. And we'll go right to the phones and say hi to David. What's up, David?
8: Hey, Woody, how's it going?
0: We're great. What's your dad joke?
8: Yeah, did you hear about the dung beetle that went to the bar?
0: No. I did not.
8: No? He asked, is this stool taken?
0: See? You got a smirk out of Seabass. Yeah. Oh, wait, you didn't. thank you, David.
5: Angrier than ever.
6: You get genuine laughs out of Sammy, which is pleasant.
5: Because I like funny jokes.
6: Which is pleasant.
0: Hey, you want to give us an example of something that you would maybe smirk at, Seabass?
6: I actually have some jokes about a great American icon, Dolly Parton.
5: Oh, sweet. Oh, no. I'm listening.
0: Targeting Gina with this one.
6: Yeah, see? Can't be mad at me for this.
5: Okay.
6: Why are Dolly Parton's feet so small?
0: Why?
6: Nothing grows in the shade.
7: Get it.
5: Oh, yeah, I like that one.
0: I'd have caught her cans.
5: Yeah.
3: They're massive.
5: Yeah, that's a good one.
0: Yeah. You got another one?
6: Oh, well, they're all the same. What's Dolly Parton's favorite candy bar?
5: What? Mounds. Mounds, yeah.
0: Oh, show of hands. And say hi to RJ. What's up, RJ?
9: What's going on, Woody? How y'all doing?
0: We're doing great. What's your dad joke?
9: So Johnny and his dad are barbecuing, and Johnny looks at his dad and says, Dad, what's the difference between confident and confidential? The dad looks at Johnny and says, well, you're my son, I'm confident, but our neighbor Timmy, he's also my son. That's confidential.
0: Oh, get it. RJ, thank you for the call. I appreciate you listening. We have a text here came in. One time I was assaulted by a mime. He performed unspeakable acts.
5: Hey, I bought some really cool shoes from this drug dealer.
0: You did?
5: Yeah, I don't know what he laced them with, but I've been tripping all day.
3: Menace, my stoner friend used my to-do list as rolling papers.
7: What?
3: Yeah, now he's high on my list of priorities.
0: Dude, my wife is really mad at the fact I've got no sense of direction.
5: Oh, yeah.
0: So I just packed up my stuff and write.
3: Good.
7: Hey-o.
0: Greg, have we done the dad jokes since you've been here?
10: No.
0: Do you have one?
10: Dad jokes. Yes, I do.
3: Did you know these are puns, Jeff?
10: Yeah. No.
0: Are you clear on these?
5: Do you know what a pun is?
10: Yes, I do.
7: Are you LOLing?
10: No. Actually, I'm sad face emoji for that argument that we just had for no reason. All right, so guys, why are Saturday and Sunday the best, the strongest days? Why are Saturday and Sunday the strongest days?
5: Why?
10: Because the rest are weekdays.
0: Menace, show us how it's done.
7: Did you hear about the guy who ate a frog?
0: Ate a frog?
7: What?
3: What?
0: No, I didn't.
7: Oh, he's probably going to crow.
0: Yeah.
7: Oh, no. Kidding?
0: What do you call an elephant that doesn't matter?
5: What?
0: An irrelevant.
7: Totally irrelevant.
0: Yep. All right. Since you love him so much, Sammy, legitimately,
5: Yeah.
0: Not ironically.
5: Did you hear about the cheese factory that exploded in France?
2: No.
3: No.
5: Apparently, debris is everywhere.
0: Debris. All the cheeses.
11: They were not what I thought they were. I thought the only purpose
12: The Woody Show
11: was to make the outside world disappear.
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2: As we head into the weekend, after the drastic jump in gas prices earlier in the week, you might be rethinking any road trips. But you're not alone if you're one of those people. Gas this morning still hovering around $1.80 a liter.
10: Dang.
2: CAA, they did a survey. They found that 7 out of 10 people are making some difficult decisions on how they spend their money just because of the roller coaster that the gas prices are on.
5: I get that.
2: Yeah, some are cutting back on driving. 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
2: 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Unlike the government,
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0: Yeah, every day that goes by, that becomes more and more of the goal.
5: Totally.
0: I mean, Gina, you're already mostly there with, she doesn't take phone calls,
4: never.
0: Really. Yeah, she cut phone calls out. Pretty soon she'll start eliminating text messages.
4: Yeah, that would rule.
5: I support that.
0: Yeah, Greg's whole dream is to, join Hermit. Disappear.
5: Join Hermit. Yeah. I called a friend the other day because I thought, I haven't called this person in ages. I was on the phone for an hour and a half.
0: Oh, boy, did you regret that.
5: Oh, man. I'm like, being friends sucks.
0: I'm talking to this a-hole.
5: Jeez. I know.
0: All right. Thank you very much, Greg Gorey.
5: Jewett.
0: Thank you so much for giving the Woody Show some of your valuable time this week. Love and appreciate you for that. The rest of you guys can suck it. We will catch you back here on Monday. Have a great weekend. SMD double M.
6: Bye. Have a great Friday, you motherfucker.

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absolutely love that song. The haunting voice of Chris Cornell, Freak 90.5 Alternative Rewind. Fired up Friday. It's rechecking in. What a day we got, Peterborough. Sunshine, 26 the high, feeling like 30 with the Humidex. We're practically there, already feeling like 25 degrees with the Humidex. For tomorrow, same kind of thing. It's going to feel like 32, and then a chance of showers in 26 for Sunday. Still to come musically, Jimmy Eat World, Our Lady Peace, Elastica, and July Talk, Freak 90.5.

is Elastica and Connection, Freak 90.5. It is Reed and a chance for you to win a large three-topping pizza from Domino's Pizza right now. Haven't done it all week. And so why not give you a chance to get yourself in that draw? All you have to do is text pizza to 705-874-9050. And I'll put you in the draw for that. And hopefully we'll be hooking you up when we do our draw on Monday. Text pizza to 705-874-9050 to win a large three-topping pizza from our friends at Domino's. The Killers now. Smile like you mean it. It's on Freak 90.5.

Canada Day fireworks in the city of Peterborough have been rescheduled. It is Freak 90.5 Alternative Rewind. My name is Reed. Yeah, we had that crappy weather on Canada Day, or at least parts of Canada Day, which was enough to cancel the fireworks. So city of Peterborough has rescheduled them. I'm glad to know that they just weren't

flat out canceled. And from one long weekend to another, August the 1st, a week from Saturday, that'll be smack dab in the middle of the Civic Long Weekend. And the fireworks are set to go down at Del Crary Park at 9:30 following the Peterborough Music Fest, which that night, by the way, is a Garth Brooks and Shania Twain tribute bands will be performing that free concert. So the fireworks to go off after that, once again, August the 1st. Expect some temporary road closures throughout the day as well, from noon until 10:30. Some streets around Del Crary Park will be closed. Perry Street, Lake Street, Crescent Street, and Lock Street. You can find out more at ptbotoday.ca. Here's Gob now, covering the Rolling Stones with Paint It Black on Freak.

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1: Great Blue Resorts is mourning the loss of an employee who died in Wednesday's propane explosion at Belmere Winds Golf Resort. In a statement yesterday, the company expressed its condolences to the worker's family, friends, and colleagues, calling the loss deeply felt throughout the organization. Three Peterborough area residents are among 63 charged in a province-wide investigation into online child sexual exploitation. Project Time involved the OPP and 25 other police services, including Peterborough. GoBro Accounting Tax Law Advisory has launched its fifth annual Gear Up for Good campaign. We chatted with founder and CEO Bob GoBro.
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How you feeling this morning? Did you eat a lot of hot dogs at the Memorial Center for the Peterborough Century 21 Lakers game? It was Toonie Dog Night last night. And I know when they did it the first time, a guy by the name of Craig Meredith claims he ate 18 hot dogs that night. Not sure how many he ate last night. That was going on. The big news is, though, of course, they won. They are playing the Coburg Kodiaks, and it was a big win for them, all right? The series tied, the tiebreaker, they got that now over them. 8-4 was the win, and there's not too many games left. So the Lakers are in Brampton tonight. They're going to be in Six Nations on Tuesday, and then next Thursday, it is the final home game of the regular season. Owen Sound will be in town. It'll also be Fan Appreciation Night. So go Lakers, go. The Peterborough Century 21 Lakers coverage, you can find it all at ptbotoday.ca. Got Weezer now on Freak.

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Toronto Blue Jays got a win last night. That is good news. We have got Blue Jays tickets to give away. We also have a barbecue and $500 in cash. It is called Summer is for Radio. That is the name of the contest, a very summer prize pack to give away. And we're encouraging you to pop into local businesses in and around Peterborough that have the QR code that you scan to enter. That's the only place you can enter this contest. And one of those places is Larry Electric. 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

Fired Up Friday, it is Reed hanging out with you. Hopefully your morning is going well. I truly believe Jon Bon Jovi deserves a shout-out. I don't think a lot of artists would have said or done what he did last night. And I'll explain coming up in the next 15 minutes here on Freak 90.5. Radiohead, I don't think Tom York would have done this high and dry.

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eyes and sink into the music like a gigantic musical beanbag chair. Yeah, now that you're stuck in the music beanbag chair, you've fallen right into our trap. Because beanbag chairs are hard to get out of.

0: tonight.
1: I truly believe John Bon Jovi deserves a shout out. He deserves some recognition for something he said to the crowd in New York City last night. Freak 90.5 Alternative Rewind. Bon Jovi out on the road, first time in 4 years, because John Bon Jovi had vocal surgery, and he's excited to get back out there and play for his fans, and they've got a residency at Madison Square Garden. Last night, they're doing show number 8, and they get about 90 minutes in. But I guess throughout the show, John Bon is performing with a sinus infection, and after about 90 minutes, he says, listen, I'm going to have to cool it for tonight. However, don't throw away your ticket stubs. I'm going to figure something out. Hang on to them. We're going to figure out how to reschedule. The band played 90 minutes. To me, that's at least 3/4 of a show. He didn't really have to do that, in my opinion. He had already even performed Living on a Prayer before calling it quits. But no, for those folks who already got 90 minutes of Bon Jovi, you're going to get another full show in the future. Like, back in the day, shows were about 90 minutes. It's only more recently, with ticket prices being what they are, that, you know, they've become 2 hours or more. But I just thought that was something pretty cool that I don't think a lot of artists would do. Like, how often does an artist just, like, cancel two hours before and then, you know, have no plans to reschedule? So a shout out to John Bon and Bon Jovi. Hopefully you're feeling better real soon, bud. Here's Sam Roberts now, Freak 90.5.

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1: Three people from the Peterborough area have been charged as part of Project Time, a province-wide child exploitation investigation led by the OPP and 25 partner police services. It has been confirmed a Warkworth man has died after a propane explosion at a residential trailer on Belmere Winds Golf Resort property earlier this week. Peterborough Transit is launching a new Youth Transit Pass pilot program that will allow teens between the ages of 13 and 18 to ride free after school on weekends, holidays, and during school breaks. And as students get ready to head back to the classroom, Govro Accounting Tax Law Advisory is hoping the community will help make sure every child has the supplies they need. Bob Govro confirmed the return of the fifth annual Gear Up for Good campaign.
2: So in the backpacks, they're fully stocked. 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
1: More details on the campaign can be found at ptbotoday.ca. That's What's Up, Peterborough. 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

Being caught stealing, it is Jane's Addiction. My name is Reed. Check it out for your Fired Up Friday. Enjoy your weekend. Gorgeous day today. Sunshine and feeling like 30 degrees. And tomorrow, it's going to be mainly cloudy, feeling like 32. So some good news tomorrow night, of course. Peterborough Music Fest is back at it again down at Del Crary Park. A free show and a cool one to check out as well, especially if you've never seen them before. Discover some new music. The band is called My Son, The Hurricane. They're from the Niagara region. There's like 12 of them doing brass, funk, upbeat, dance, groove type stuff. I was watching one of their video clips, and at one point, there's like three people in the band playing trombone, and they're like swinging the trombone around all in sync. How they're not knocking each other with the trombone off the stage is beyond me, but they just look absolutely hilarious, or not hilarious, just like fun, talented musicians. My Son, The Hurricane, tomorrow night at Del Crary Park, if you want to check that out. In the meantime, Jordan Mercy in here next, PTBO Today Live coming your way. Megan Murphy will be his guest, and they're going to be talking about her play at Fourth Line Theater. We will talk again on Monday here on Freak 90.5.

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1: Well, happy Friday to you out there. Coming up on today's show, we're going to look at the top three local news headlines, including some drama between the city and county when it comes to land. Megan Murphy is going to tell us about a big production coming up at Fourth Line Theater, and Lindsay Bax of Kawartha Downs will join us to discuss Christmas in July at the track. All of that and more coming up.
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2: 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Right now, I'm hanging out at Rogers Cove in East City until 1 o'clock, so if you're in the area, come by, say hi. We've got free popsicles for the kids while they last. 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

0: Mel Brooks Fourth Line Theater is bringing back one of its biggest hits. Wild Irish Geese, written by Megan Murphy, returns to the Winslow Farm stage beginning August the 4th. Set during Peter Robinson's 1825 immigration plan, the play follows more than 2,000 Irish immigrants who cross the Atlantic seeking a better life in the Peterborough region. Murphy says she's delighted that the production is returning after its premiere last summer and says seeing descendants of the Robinson immigrants in the audience made the experience more meaningful.
1: It was amazing how many came, and we started having the front of house manager, when she would give the little speech off the top, ask how many people are descendants. Every single night, minimum 10 hands.
0: Performances will continue until August the 29th. More details at ptbotoday.ca. 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

0: is PTBO Today Live with Jordan. 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
1: It's going to be another very busy weekend at Kawartha Downs, and here to tell us more is Lindsay Bax. And Lindsay, what can people expect?
2: It is our annual Christmas in July event. We have an incredible night of prizes and events going on and different things for the entire family. We're going to start off with our OLG Owner for a Night, which is going to take place between races 2 and 11, because we have 12 races on the card. So anyone can enter into the draw to get a chance to become an owner for a night. So you're going to get a swag bag. You're going to get some amazing prizes. You're going to get a chance to hang out in the winner's circle with one of the winners after one of the races. And then at the end of all of that, we have a grand prize for a winner to come back another night for the full Monty of experiences, which includes the dining and betting vouchers, backstretch tours, meeting some of the personalities, all of the great stuff that owners get to experience night in and night out. On top of that, we also have our Santa versus Grinch race, which is always popular. We never know how the outcome is going to be, but Santa's taking on Grinch after the fifth race. It always gets the fans to their feet because we never know how it's going to end. The Grinch is one slimy little man, so we never know how that's going to work out, but it is always fun to see. And we have prizes, additional prizes all night long. We have some prizes for the kids, and it's just going to be a great night.
1: Lindsay, thank you so much for taking the time today. Really appreciate it.
2: And we encourage fans to bring out an unwrapped toy to support the Peterborough Toy Drive. We'll be there all night long and look forward to seeing everyone at the racetrack.
1: Coming up, we'll have details on the ongoing Steve Terry Classic Baseball Tournament.
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1: Great Blue Resorts is mourning the loss of an employee who died in Wednesday's propane explosion at Bellemere Winds Golf Resort. In a statement yesterday, the company expressed its condolences to the worker's family, friends, and colleagues, calling the loss deeply felt throughout the organization. Three Peterborough area residents are among 63 charged in a province-wide investigation into online child sexual exploitation. Project Time involved the OPP and 25 other police services, including Peterborough. GoBro Accounting Tax Law Advisory has launched its fifth annual Gear Up for Good campaign. We chatted with founder and CEO Bob GoBro.
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11: To compare hockey to soccer is so disingenuous because faster hockey, more violent hockey,
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13: Hockey never ends in a 0-0 tie.
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Freak 90.5, my name's Ben. I realize I may be in the minority here. You can throw shoes at the radio if you don't agree, but these cooler nights, big fan. Like tonight, for example, going down to 12. Like that's borderline single digits. Any night where you don't have to have like a fan directly in front of your face just to stay cool, I like, especially in July.

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Go for a walk, get some exercise, and learn something about the musicians in the city that you live in all at the same time. I'll tell you how you can do that in the next 10 minutes on Freak 90.5.

This might end up being one of the more interesting walks in Peterborough you're ever going to take. Plus, you might learn a couple of things. Freak 90.5, it's Ben. Love this idea. It's something that's starting next month called the Main Street Music Stroll. It's a little walking tour of Peterborough and our local music history. It's going to go by a few places that have historical musical significance in town. Spots like the former Brock Arena, the King George Hotel, where they say Stompin' Tom got his

nickname, the spill, a whole lot of spots on the route where you can learn something about music history in Peterborough and get some exercise as well. If that was one of your New Year's resolutions, you can cross that off the list too. TrentValleyArchives.com is where you can learn more about that. The walks get started at City Square and they begin Friday, August 7th.

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1: Three people from the Peterborough area have been charged as part of Project Time, a province-wide child exploitation investigation led by the OPP and 25 partner police services. It has been confirmed a Warkworth man has died after a propane explosion at a residential trailer on Belmere Winds Golf Resort property earlier this week. Peterborough Transit is launching a new Youth Transit Pass pilot program that will allow teens between the ages of 13 and 18 to ride free after school on weekends, holidays, and during school breaks. And as students get ready to head back to the classroom, Govro Accounting Tax Law Advisory is hoping the community will help make sure every child has the supplies they need. Bob Govro confirmed the return of the fifth annual Gear Up for Good campaign.
2: So in the backpacks, they're fully stocked. 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
1: 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That's What's Up Peterborough. I'm Jordan on Freak 90.5 and everywhere on the iHeartRadio app.
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0: Let's hope you'll understand why a possibly unpopular opinion about Christmas needs to be said right now at the end of July. Freak 90.5, it's Ben. Yesterday, the San Diego Comic-Con was going on, and Johnny Depp randomly shows up full-on dressed like Ebenezer Scrooge. And the reason for that is he's got a movie called Ebenezer coming out this fall. And here's where the possibly unpopular Christmas opinion comes in. Do we maybe need to call off the Scrooge movies? Like, just not have actors play Scrooge on screen anymore, at least in movies? Like, think about the versions that we've had. The old-timey Alistair Sim version from back in the 40s or 50s, which is my all-time favorite. But we've also had Patrick Stewart, Michael Caine in the Muppet Christmas Carol. He played Scrooge. Jim Carrey. It feels like we've had the role of Scrooge approached from all sorts of different angles. And when I saw Johnny Depp standing there in a Scrooge costume, I was just thinking, I think we're good. I think that's probably enough. In fact, this might be one too many. I'm just putting that out there. That's just me. If you disagree, you can let me know. 705-874-9050. Shoot me a text.
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Some pretty big news from the NBA, and it involves a dramatic social media speech. I'll share that with you in the next 10 minutes on Freak 90.5.

0: LeBron James has made the decision about what team he's going to play for next year. And in classic LeBron fashion, he has said it in a very dramatic way. Freak 90.5, it's Ben. He really invented the large-scale announcement of who he's going to play for. If you remember back in the day when he decided he was going to go to Miami, I think there was a whole like TV special around it, something like that. Anyway, earlier on today, he put out some social media posts. And instead of telling you immediately who he's going to sign with, I'll just share what LeBron wrote, and you'll learn that way. Quote, "This is my last decision. I'm not going for money. I'm not going for family. What am I really playing for at this point? I still want to sacrifice. I still want to work. I still want to grind. I still want to compete. To win and to have a chance at the feeling of winning another championship. I believe I can help make the Philadelphia 76ers a championship team." There you go. He's going to Philadelphia. And he said that in the most dramatic way possible. LeBron strikes me as that guy that you always end up behind in the drive-thru line where they're at the speaker for what feels like 15 minutes and you're thinking to yourself, how long does it take to order your stuff? What are you saying? What conversation is going on where it takes this long? He's got a way with words, a way of teasing you into the eventual announcement. Long story short, LeBron going to Philadelphia.
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Freak 90.5. It is Emily coming up. We are going to have your What's Good story of the day. At the moment, though, we got the Proclaimers, and I'm

0: Freak 90.5. Hey, it's Emily. Well, let's take a look and see what's good in Peterborough. The Rotary seeks nominations for its Paul Harris Fellow Distinction. This is named after the Rotary's international founder, Paul Harris Fellow, and it recognizes those who exemplify the Rotary motto, service above self, through their leadership and services to the community or the world at large. 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The first non-Rotarian to receive the Paul Harris Fellow was actually Mother Teresa. So it can be anyone, as long as you're a good person like Mother Teresa. You can find all the details on this story. 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

Freak 90.5. It's Emily. It's Friday, which means coming up on a weekend, why not go for a road trip and scan the QR code at some places for Summers for Radio. Your chance to get a barbecue, Jay's tickets, $500 cash. You got to go visit our friends at Imprinted Apparel. Or you can go to Alf Curtis Home Improvements or Crawford's at the Barn. There's a few other places. We'll get into that coming up. Plus, too, we'll talk about some other stories that are trending in news. We'll have a little update about our Century 21 lane.

0: It is Emily. Well, let's take a look at our Peterborough Century 21 Lakers. Last night, they actually beat the Coburg Kodiaks. And this, by the way, was their third time meeting of the season. They beat them 8-4. Lakers trail Coburg for third place in the MSL standings by just 2 points. The win moves them to fourth place, tied with Brooklyn, on whom they have the tiebreaker. 3 games remain in the Lakers' regular season, so it is getting close to the nitty-gritty now with how close things can change, and honestly, it could change for the better or for the worse. So we got to stay tuned for that. Be sure to find more details, though, on your Century 21 Lakers games. 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

0: Freak 90.5, hey there, it is Emily. In case you missed it, Canada Day fireworks have been postponed until Saturday, August 1st. They're going to happen after Music Fest at about 9:30 at Del Crary Park, so be sure to get down there. By the way, also, too, yes, there will be some road closures as well to coordinate with that. That starts on noon on the 1st as well, so you can find more details about those road closures and more about the fireworks rescheduled August 1st. 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

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Well, let's get into today's impossible question of the day. Nearly half of us, 40% of people, when they first walk into your home, this is the first thing they notice. What do you think is the first thing they notice? Let me know at 705-874-9050.

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Hey, it's Emily. Well, some people texting in, trying to guess today's impossible question of the day. The first thing that people notice, some guessing the wall color, furniture, pets. Those are not correct, but I'm sure those are things people do notice first. But the actual answer coming up right now, we got garbage.

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Here's the hymn.

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Live, it's Emily. Coming up, I want to know, what's the best movie soundtrack in your opinion? 705-874-9050. We'll get into that after 6. Right now, it's the Cranberry.

Isn't this sweet? It's not what we have in life. It's who we have in life that matters. Yeah, I threw up in my mouth a bit. Freak 90.5.

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Freak 90.5. Hey, it's Emily. Well, we are taking a look at what are the best movie soundtracks. To me, I like Guardians of the Galaxy. Great soundtracks. Honestly, a lot of Marvel movies have really great soundtracks, if you ask me. Plus, another one I love, Without a Paddle. Hear me out. Great soundtrack. I think it's a great movie. Great soundtrack. What about you? Well, we got some text on the text line saying Spider-Man, The Matrix. Well, what are your other options? What are the best movie soundtracks in your opinion? 705-874-9050.

0: 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Let's take a look at some of the best movie soundtracks of all time on our text line. We got American Pie. Great one.
1: Shrek.
0: You know what? I think Shrek's a great one, but what about Shrek 2?

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1: I found me a reason, so check me tomorrow. We'll see if I'm leaking.

90.5, it's Emily. Got a text here. Not a movie soundtrack, but the theme song to One Tree Hill is banger every time. I gotta agree with that one. I love that one as well. Also, coming up here on my Freak 90.5, don't forget that you can win yourself some pizza. This text me the word pizza, 705-874-9050. I'll put you into that weekly draw. I'm going to draw a name on Monday, so make sure to get yourself in that draw this weekend. Pizza, 705-874-9050.

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0: 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So that's what we're doing.
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0: I always love when you let me know what you're doing and let me know that you're hanging out. 705-874-9050 on the text. Let's say hello to Bob, who's waiting.
2: You can't make this stuff up.
0: Okay.
2: A Florida woman was caught with cocaine in her lower region. You know what they say?
0: No.
2: That's getting caught with some toot in her shoot and not in her snoot as she gets the boot.

0: 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It's the John Show. Our Quizmaster coming up. Lynn is in the hot seat tonight.
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0: She's trying to beat Riley, who scored 12 points, and Tracy, who also scored 12 points. We'll find out how she does. Quizmaster is really a simple game. It's pop culture, it's music, it's Canadiana. We'll just see how they do. You can play along at home. Lynn, welcome. Before we get you to the game, tell us a little bit about yourself. What do you do for a living?
2: I am a training manager.
0: All right. And what would you say is your favorite band?
2: Currently, is Teddy Swims a band? Teddy.
0: Well, it can. It's who. There's no wrong answer.
2: Teddy Swims is currently my go-to.
0: Okay, fair enough. And if you had to choose between Ryan Reynolds or Brad Pitt, who are you taking?
2: Ryan Reynolds.
0: Okay, all right, you're going on the younger side. Fair enough, fair enough. Lynn is going to give it her best shot. Coming up in just minutes here, it's the John Show, Freak 90.5.

0: 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You can play along at home tonight with your family, your friends, your coworkers. 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
1: 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Now, let's play the game.
0: Lynn, are you ready?
2: Yes.
0: Okay, you're trying to beat 12 points. First question, what rock band had hits with the songs Black Hole Sun and Spoon Man?
2: Ooh. I don't know that.
0: See, everyone thinks this is easy till they have to get on their answering end. That's Soundgarden.
2: Okay.
0: Who sang the songs Thank You and Uninvited?
2: Holy crap. thank you. Thank you.
0: She's Canadian.
2: Morissette?
0: Yes, Alanis Morissette. All right, bonus question this round.

0: And I need you to name that band.
1: It's Closing.
0: You know the song,
1: I do.
0: Right?
1: I'm singing it in my head. This is hard when you're put on the spot.
0: Right.
1: I don't know that.
0: The answer is Semisonic.
1: Semisonic. I would never have gotten it.
0: All right. Here we go to round number two. What show featured the Dunder Mifflin Paper Company?
1: Oh, my God. John, I'm not going to hit the 12. I don't know this one either.
0: Okay, that's The Office.
1: Never watched it.
0: Okay, yep. Fair enough. Who is the creator of Family Guy?
1: Seth Rogen.
0: You're close. Seth MacFarlane.
1: MacFarlane. Yes.
0: All right. What year did Titanic the movie hit theaters?
1: 2007.
0: Yeah, 1997.
1: I was going to say 1998. Ah.
0: Who is the current Governor General of Canada?
1: You'd think I would know that one, right?
0: Look, these seem easy.
1: No, they're not. Can picture, but I can't. No, I don't. The name won't come.
0: Mary Simon is the answer. What Canadian province is known for the city of Moncton?
1: Moncton is in New Brunswick.
0: That's correct. And who founded the New Democratic Party of Canada? Bonus question.
1: Don't tell anybody I'm political, eh? Holy Hannah.
0: The answer's Tommy Douglas.
1: Wow, would never have got it.
0: So here's the thing. We have one more flash question for you. It's worth 10 points. If you get it right, you're going to be tied for the lead. It's crazy.
1: Yeah, because I didn't answer anything.
0: I know. You're going to need to name three songs in 10 seconds. Are you ready to go? I need three songs from Celine Dion. Go. Seems so easy.
1: Well, it does. It does, and it doesn't. She's absolutely not one of my favorite. I fail. I fail miserably.
0: Your 10 seconds is up.
1: Are you sorry you called?
0: She's absolutely not one of my favorites.
1: No, she's not one of my favorites either. Ever.
0: You didn't. You could have got the Titanic song though. My heart would go on.
1: You know, like, you know how you can hear songs in your head, but you have no idea what they're called. Are you sorry you called me now?
0: No, I am not. Thank you for playing, though.
1: No worries.
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0: Everything that's happening in the city over the next 48 hours, we have that for you. 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
1: Big news coming soon.
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0: Of course, in other news, I like to keep you updated here on The John Show. More than a dozen dudes were arrested in Long Island at a fight club after gunfire broke out. Now, anyone who's seen the movie Fight

about Fight Club. The guy who was running it said, we were promoting guns down, gloves up. It's not a fight club. He's trying to follow the first rule, but he forgot the ninth rule. The final rule of Fight Club. Don't bring a gun to Fight Club. Well, actually, now that I think about it, I think you can bring a gun to Fight Club, but you don't want to bring a knife to Gunfight Club. Like, wait a minute. You're telling me there are guys that are in a fight club and they're not level-headed and responsible? I don't believe that. I don't believe it at all. Crazy times. It's Freak 90.5.

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1: Jeff G, weekend cheers and jeers.
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1: 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Okay.
2: 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On an app. Like, someone was looking for it in the neighborhood to help them organize their kitchen and all their rooms. 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

0: 5, Summer is for Radio. Places for you to enter. How about the Chocolate Rabbit, which is at 349 Erskine Avenue? It's just right across from Lansdowne Place. They got lots of chocolate, and they have your chance to scan our little display to win a barbecue, 4 Jays tickets, and $500 in spending money. If you want to win, stop by the Chocolate Rabbit.
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